mad. I'm like. Power 95, home of the Steve Harvey Morning Show. That was Cardi B with Ad. Hey, you are in the lab with your girl Gab. Listen, it looks like your favorite streamer, Casanet, is caught up in a little drama. A little baby mama drama, maybe? Yes, I'm going to fill y'all in on that a little later. But don't forget, DJ OS is in the building with the 9 o'clock takeover mix. So make sure you hit him up at DJ OS and let him know what you want to hear, all right? Let's get back to the music. Up next here.

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0: 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That was Sweetie with Rich Tivities. Now, speaking of Rich Tivities, Gorgeous Doll did a 5-part story time of allegedly how she was pregnant with twins by Carsonette. All right. Now, she said she told him, like, hey, it's two. I'm pregnant with two. He clearly didn't want to have it. And, you know, she said, hey, I'll get an abortion for $100,000 each. So, she claims that Kai agreed to pay her a total of $200,000 to terminate her pregnancy. But says after she went through with the abortion, he asked if he could accept less, if she would accept less money, and ultimately sent her $150,000. It's crazy that she even said $100,000 for each. That's wild, right? But I mean, if he got it, which clearly he had it, he sent $150,000. He could have sent her the extra $50,000. I don't know. I feel like he could have sent it. He probably had it. He just did it trying to be funny. But I don't know. It's weird because I'm looking at her like, girl, if this is true, you lay down with Carsonette? Like, how old is Gorgeous Doll? Like, she has to be, I feel like she has to be older than him. Has to be, right? I don't know, but when I see her and I see him, I just don't feel like that's who she would, I don't know. Anyway, I just wouldn't put Carsonette anywhere on her radar, but I guess he has money, so, hey. And she was like, by any means necessary, and she's up 150. She had an abortion, alright? Twins. What did that girl say on that show? What show was it? What is the girl was talking about how she had abortions with her twins, and somebody was like, dang, that's double homicide. That's exactly what Gorgeous Doll did, with the help of Carsonette, you know, cause he sent her the money. Anyway, moving on, coming up after the break, we got Trap Dicky with Rich Right Now, Wale with Watching Us, so make sure you keep it locked to your Power Hit Station, Power 95.
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0: Power 95. That was Tim's with What You Need. All right, what I need y'all to do is take these kids to the Sweet Tunes and Spooktacular that goes down October 31st from 5 p.m. to 8 p.m. at the Rocky Mount Brew Mill. All right, this is fun for all ages. All right, the kids can come out there, get the candy. It's a lot of family fun. They'll have candy games as well as the music. All right, so if you don't want to go door to door, make sure y'all pop out to the Sweet Tunes and Spooktacular. Again, October 31st, 5 p.m. to 8 p.m. at the Rocky Mount Brew Mill. All right, 9 o'clock takeover mix coming up. But up next, here's Drake with Shebang, Power 95.
1: 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Ice.

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Yeah. 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
7: What it sounds like to be the best.
8: She want a G6, I'm G7, blow gas, but the road's electric. 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

0: Power 95. That was a 9 o'clock takeover mix with DJ OS. He'll be back in the building tomorrow. Same time, different vibes. So make sure you hit him up. All right. Now we got to talk about the baby mama drama Chris Brown is having, because Diamond Brown, who was an ex and the mother of his daughter, claims that Chris Brown made death threats against her current boyfriend and his twin brother. Now, according to reports in these court documents, she also accused Chris Brown of harassing her online and confronting her at their daughter's birthday party. And Diamond says she has felt under siege and has considered seeking a domestic violence restraining order, even though she has not filed yet, all right? Now, when she initially made this post, it looks like the other mothers of his other children, Nia Guzman, Amika Harris, and Jada Wallace, publicly came to Chris Brown's defense, and they basically said, hey, yeah, he's paying for housing, schooling, you know, they basically said, hey, he's taking care of us, the kids are well taken care of, okay? But Diamond responded by posting alleged old text conversations with Nia. Now, in the screenshots, Nia appears to tell Diamond that Chris was losing it, and while discussing money, allegedly wrote that if he had real people around him, they would make sure his kids' numbers were in order. Now, Diamond appears to be using the message to challenge Nia's current public defense of Chris, all right? Now, Chris, of course, denies the harassment claims, and his lawyer says that Diamond continues to post inappropriate material while the child support case remains unresolved. Nobody wins when the family feuds. Honestly, me personally, a lot of people are saying, you know, the other moms came to his defense, but this girl, Diamond, has moved on. She has another man. We saw how Chris was acting over Carucci. Now, is Diamond Carucci? No. Is Carucci Diamond? No. However, he does seem like he may be a little territorial, while he also likes to do his own thing. What if she moved on and he was upset about that? So he started acting funny, you know? And honestly, you know, I love his music, but he does seem like he could be a little aggressive sometimes. I'll say that. But you know what? We're going to see how this plays out in court and in the blogs, all right? Coming up after the break, we have more of your favorite hip-hop and R&B, so make sure you keep it locked to your favorite station, Power 95.
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Power 95, home of the Steve Harvey Morning Show. That was Young Miami with Spin That. You are in a lab with your girl Gab. Did y'all see where Young Miami is working on her album? And I'm not gonna lie, it looks like she's really put some thought and some hard work into this, and I'm loving the rollout. Remember, she was supposed to go on tour, but she decided not to go on tour with Boss Man D-Lo, and she was like, yeah, I'm gonna go work on the album. And that's what she did, and I'm not mad at it. I'm not mad at it, because why not? Why not, all right? Listen, we have lots to talk about still, all right? The Halloween at the Mills. We got to talk about this plague over there in Russia. Do we need a mask up? No, we're going to discuss it. But first, here's Lotto, Doja Cat. Okay.

Power 95, that was David Banner featuring T.I. and Juicy J with Where You From. I know you can spend this Halloween at the Mills, the family festival and bar crawl goes down at the Rocky Mount Mills located at 1151 Falls Road, Saturday, October 31st on Halloween. All right, there will be a block party, karaoke, a live DJ. Power 95's D-Train, DJ No Limits will be on the ones and twos, all right? Food trucks, La Placita, the Chill Spot, as well as Shawarmalicious. Sidebar, Shawarmalicious is gonna see me. The food is so good, all right? Now listen, it starts, the festival and the bar crawl kicks off at 8. Now the spooky vendor market kicks off around 5, all right? So make sure y'all pop out. You can bring lawn chairs for the block party. It's gonna be a good time. I will definitely be popping out, all right? 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Power 95.

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up on you, he gon' fold. I'ma have him eating, sucking toes. Look, cute in the face, heavy on the backside. If you don't get it, baptized. Get your n***a out my face, I don't want him. But if I did, I'd be sitting on him.

Power 95. That was Remo with Oh No, and that's exactly what I thought when I heard this story. Okay, because the United States is monitoring the death of a laboratory worker in Russia that local officials suspect may have been caused by the pneumonic plague, which is the most dangerous form of the disease. Now, the worker was a 28-year-old woman who worked at the Anti-Plague Research Institute, which is basically the institute that studies plagues and other dangerous infections, all right? Now, I don't know. This sounds like what happened with COVID, all right? Remember they were talking about the bat in China and something about a soup. I don't know how true that was, but it didn't originate in the U.S., all right? It didn't start here. And I don't know, this is kind of creepy, all right? Now, health authorities have since launched anti-epidemic measures. All right, now, sources told Radio Free Europe that more than 60 staff members at the institute have been isolated, though Russian officials have not publicly confirmed that number. Now, in Washington, a State Department spokesman said the department was aware of reports of a fatal case of suspected pneumonic plague and was monitoring the situation closely with the CDC and other agencies. Get your mask, people. Get your mask, get your hand sanitizer, just get your PPE. All right, just to be on the safe side. Cause we all know what went down about 6 years ago, almost 7 years ago now. All right. Now apparently this pneumonic plague is severe. It's fast moving. It's a fast moving lung infection caused by the specific bacterium. All right. The way it's transmitted, it is the only type of plague that spreads from person to person through cough or sneeze droplets. All right. Symptoms start fast and usually within 1 to 3 days after breathing in the bacteria. Now, signs, patient gets a fever, headache, weakness, and a fast worsening cough with bloody or watery mucus. All right. Now, it is deadly if you do not get antibiotics right away. All right. So keep that in mind, you guys. Take care of yourselves, sanitize, wash your hands, cover your mouths when you're sneezing. I don't know about y'all. If somebody in my vicinity coughing, I don't even want to breathe in the air. I'll just hold my breath and step away because you just never know these days, all right? Okay. Coming up after the break, we have more of your favorite hip-hop and R&B, so make sure you keep it locked to your favorite station, Power 95.

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That was Boss Man D-Lo with the biggest. 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

0: what you need. You are still in the lab with your girl Gab. It's almost my time, but before I get out of here, I got your hookups to the LOL Comedy Jam, and you guys, there has been another recall. I'll tell you on what, so make sure you stick around for it. But up next, here's Chameleon with In Here, Power 95.
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0: 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All right, now the LOL Comedy Jam goes down October 9th at the Martin Marietta Center, downtown Raleigh. 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

0: 10, girl, you a 10. 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

0: dog. All right. Another day, another recall. All right. This time, PepsiCo is recalling thousands of cases of Gatorade due to undeclared dyes. All right. Now, according to CBS News, the Food and Drug Administration said that the drinks contain undeclared yellow number 6 and or yellow number 5 artificial dyes that affect the beverage's color. Now, the cases included in the recall were sold in 37 states. And you guys, North Carolina is one of them. All right. The affected cases contain 28-ounce bottles of Gatorade Lemon Lime, Gatorade Lemon Lime Zero, Gatorade Orange, and Gatorade Orange Zero. Now, the FDA classified the recall as Class 2, which means the product may cause temporary or medically reversible adverse health consequences. So be careful with the Gatorade. I don't know, maybe drink Under Armour Powerade. Drink you some water with some electrolytes. But right now, be careful with the lemon limes, the lemon, and the orange Gatorade. All right. Coming up after the break, we got Boss Man D-Lo featuring Trey Songz with You So Precious. So make sure you keep it locked to the station where hip-hop and R&B connect. Power 95.
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Power 95, that was Rhapsody with God's Got an Afro. You guys, that is my time. I gotta get up out of here, but I will be back tomorrow, same time, 7 o'clock. So make sure you tune in and turn me up. You guys be safe out there. Enjoy what's left of your Tuesday night. And as always, keep it locked to your favorite station. 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
5: Don't fuck no dip with your dog. 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I'm a street, so it's the law. If you broke, that should be against the law. No, no, they with your dog, they law. 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

Yeah. Drake elimination, fake intimidation. Take a minute, take a deep breath, have a little bit of patience. Drizzy, you amazing, you the inspiration. You set the bar for the next generation. You Neo in the Matrix, these just Nemo in the ocean. Small fish making kids feel emotion. Using you for promotion, true words have never been spoken. Wanna see written me on a t-shirt like I'm Hulk Hogan. I appreciate the fans rocking with me, this is really just a small token. Really with a visionary, only reason I ain't got a girl and I ain't getting married. Cause I'm really out here filling up the itinerary till I'm 6 feet in a cemetery. Bulletproof door so heavy, got me rolling around like a dignitary. Funny how it's only that are waiting on a boy's obituary. Cause if I die, it's these that become the sole beneficiary. And what the f are they gonna do with it? Had the girls up at 29 on stage twerking with a dictionary. Guilt trips, not church trips when it's cold out here in February. Cause right now, shorty parachuting like she flying for the military. This girl face so pretty, I can only think of missionary.

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up on your he gon' fold. 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

0: Against the shore, smoking on the back, water splash, I ignore it, no cap, I done toured all the way from the trap, the luxury lap, better I adapt, you can put me any place on the map, cause I'm 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

0: She took her a trip just to go see Dr. Miami. 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He ran his racks up and took him a trip out to Cali. I seen that new coupe, said instantly, I gotta have it. 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I asked who that belong to. She said, him, I can have it. 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

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Whoa, whoa, whoa, whoa, whoa. 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
0: Mr. Hem.
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I'm a real player, ain't fucking on that but a 10. 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I

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1: You know, it's important that we get our lives together. It really, really is. You know, the hereafter is exactly what it says. It's the hereafter. And hopefully for the majority of us, it's quite a ways off. So what about how you live in today? How about now? You know, I often talk in the morning about your relationship with God. That can never change. That is at the forefront and the best thought process that I can give you. And I know who I'm talking to on the radio. I'm talking to a lot of people, man, who out there just not sure. And I'm talking to a lot of people out there, man, that's trying to pull it together. In other words, you know, I'm talking to a lot of people like myself. There is a principle of success that is out there that if more people understood one of the basic principles of success, you would have more success in your life. And that principle is this. The more people you help become successful, the more successful you become. Well, the more people you help become successful, the more successful you become, because you are practicing helping your, and as you do unto others, then it's done unto you. You know, you build relationships when you do that. People forget in success there has to be relationships. There is no one person in this world who is just successful all on their own. You are successful, and successful people form relationships. And you've got to really coddle these relationships. You've got to nurture these relationships. They don't just happen. You don't just get cool with people just cause you cool. No, you've got to do some cool things to these people and for these people to be cool with you when you need some cool. I don't know if I'm explaining that right, but that's the best way I can tell it to you. I'm just regular. You know, I just speak like that. This is an important principle to put into your life. The more people you help become successful, the more successful you become. You can look. You have to say to people, hey, look, I've done that. This is what you got to do. You got to take some time out to share. You have to share information, experiences, thoughts. You got to take a minute, man, to uplift somebody. Give them some encouragement. Hey, man, you can do it. Don't give up. You have no idea. You right now. You have no idea how significant you are to someone else. How your words of encouragement could be the difference maker today. I'm talking about it's a person looking at you that you don't even really know you, or you don't really know them, and you see them struggling with something, just say, hey, you know what? I've been watching you from afar. You're going to be all right, man. I see something in you. Keep doing the right thing, man. You're going to be all right. I had a meeting with a young man for the first time, and this young man came into my office. I never met him. He has an internet service, which anybody can teach me something about the internet, because I know little to close to nothing. He was 27 years old, and he was amazingly bright at this. And I guess, you know, that it's not that hard to impress me, but the fluid speech pattern that he had about this very, very difficult subject, he was tossing around the terms I had heard, but he was actually putting them in sentences where it made sense to me. He's very fluid, very, very sure of himself when he was talking about this little thing. This young dude, 27 years old. And when he got through, the woman that had introduced me to him, I was leaving my office and she was going to escort him out. And I turned around and I said, young man, I said, what size pants are you? And I guessed it because I've been dressing for long. I've been all them sizes. And I said, you bought a 30 waist? He said, yes, sir. I said, what size shoe you wear? He said, 9.5. I said, what size shirt is that? A medium? A large. He said, I really like extra large. I said, well, that's too big for you. You just want to look blousy and baggy. And so, I was talking to him and I said, man, I'm going to help you out. I said, man, cause let me tell you something. You a sharp young dude, man. You are razor sharp. I said, you've really, really impressed me today. I said, and you know what, young brother, I said, you're going to make a lot of money one day, man. I said, but I want you to get your image up. I want you to look at how you dress, because you're coming into professional people's office and you're talking about doing something for them, and it takes money to make it happen. I got to give you money to make this happen. What you cannot afford to do is look like you need every dime of this money. See, you when you go in there and you talking about money with another person, the person that's going to give you this money cannot, it can't look like you need every dime of this money. You know, so you got to start presenting yourself. And that's all I just said to him. I just said, man, but you know what? You sharp. You're going to make yourself some money. I'm going to help you out a little bit. I walked out. I went on about my business. Later on that afternoon, I had a meeting with the woman that brought him in. And she said, Mr. Harvey, you have no idea what you just did. He said his eyes just teared up when you walked out. He said, wow, man, that man don't even know me. And he just encouraged me. He said, man, I always thought I might could make it, but he said, I ain't never had nobody like him tell me I could make it. And just hearing it from him, man, that's all right. I'm gonna get my clothes together, but you know, I've been homeless. And then he started telling the woman that he had been homeless. And so, you know, then she telling me that, now I'm finna cry, cause, you know, I've been in that hole before. And I'm just sharing that story with y'all just to say, you don't know who you talking to, but what does it hurt if you just extend your hand to a person and give them a moment of encouragement? See, this young brother right here, he could come back one day and be a major benefit to me because he has a skill set that I don't have. Oh, I might be old Mr. Steve Harvey, but hey, guess what? I don't know nothing about what this young cat know. And he done went off and educated himself. And just a word of encouragement from somebody like yourself can make all the difference in another person's life. So remember, on your way to the top, the more people that you help become successful, the more successful you become. It's a requirement of God that you do that. That ain't Steve Harvey talking. If you read your Bible, somebody got a Bible verse to back me up. Email it to me today if you know what it is. I don't know, but y'all do out there.

0: One vote can make the difference. Just one. Meet North Carolina Supreme Court Justice Anita Earls. Before she was a justice, she was a civil rights attorney, fighting for people whose rights had been violated. She knows what it means to be pushed aside as the only black woman on this court. She served as a justice guided by the belief that our courts must protect the rights and freedoms of every North Carolinian. That means holding criminals accountable, holding big business accountable, holding the rich and powerful special interests to the same law as everyone else. That doing what's right is more important than politics. There's a lot on the line in this race. The last Supreme Court race was decided by just 734 votes. Your vote is your voice and our power. Re-elect Anita Earls to the North Carolina Supreme Court.
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27: Ladies and gentlemen, let me have your attention, please. The voice you're listening to is that of the one and only. And please don't let that confidence that I have be
28: misconstrued. Yeah, misconstrued. What were you
27: going
28: to say? What were you going to say?
27: It's misconstrued?
28: Yes, sir.
27: Yeah.
28: What were you going to say?
27: Mistrued. Who is that?
28: You need that middle syllable. Yeah, who is mistrued?
27: Who is that? I be doggone.
29: The lady working the cafeteria.
27: Or construed. One of them. Anyway, don't get this twisted.
30: That worked.
28: Mm-hmm.
27: That this moment of confidence, when I say you're listening to the voice of the one and only, don't let that be confused, my confidence in saying that, as a form of arrogance. I've been accused of that before. He's so arrogant, tall of himself, the one and only. I am. But you know another one? If you say, Shirley, if you say, I'm Shirley Strawberry, the one and only, I got to go with that.
28: Yeah.
27: Cause I only know one.
28: Right.
27: I'm Carla Pharrell, the one and only. I just know one.
31: That's it.
27: I ain't never met another Carla.
28: Oh,
27: who you know is a great mother, a great wife, cheerleader mom, radio personality, cut ties, put sugar in gas tank and bust windshield.
31: Allegedly.
27: Who do that?
28: The one and only. The one and only.
27: I'm working with a boy that's in the process of becoming a legend. I'm working with a dude, man, that done made more comebacks. I don't know nobody, man, that made more comebacks than Junior.
30: Oh, man.
27: Mississippi, I don't know nobody got more degrees than her. I don't know nobody. Degrees, teeth, and forehead. Full of it. Pretty as she want to be, man. Will not get married to save her life. She is the one and only. Ladies and gentlemen, welcome to the Steve Harvey Morning Show. They all here. I just named them. So what's going on? Junior, what's on your mind today?
31: Well, could it be that they haven't found something about their life they could be the one and only with? You think that's probably what the problem is?
27: No, man. I just think, man, that they already have. It's something about everybody's life that's the one and only. Nobody's ever taken the exact same path.
28: Mm-hmm.
27: Ain't nobody lived through the exact same set of circumstances back to back to back to back all the way from beginning to end to where they are now. Nobody's made the same series of decisions in a row back to back. Nobody's had the same happenings. We are all one of one. Ain't none of us got the same fingerprint. I don't know what's
31: not
27: so hard to understand about it.
31: What you say it?
28: I said not even twins.
27: Twins don't even have it.
30: Yeah.
27: Man, ladies and gentlemen, welcome to the ride and welcome to your life. the exciting life that you have. Be glad about it, man. Be grateful about it and let God use you. Let's go, Shirley.
28: And you know what? This is the only show like this, too. The one and only Steve Harvey Morning Show. Okay. Coming up in 32 minutes after, we'll hear from the nephew, the one and only nephew, as he runs that prank back right after this.
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38: 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My name is Brad. I'm actually with the A&C department, accidents and conditions. Wanted to give you a call and see how you're doing this morning.
37: I'm just fine.
38: Great, great. Now, I am the accident and condition coordinator, the last person that it goes to before actually issuing out a check. And just wanted to give you a call and see how everything is going. Have you been to the doctor on your fall? And just wanted to do a follow-up with you and make sure everything is okay.
37: Yeah, everything is just fine. Thank you.
38: Now, the last I heard, you were offered $2,000. Is that correct?
37: If you work there, you go ask your supervisor. You would know all that if you work there.
38: Okay. Well, I'm just looking at the file that I have, ma'am. I don't have everything.
37: Okay, well, if you got that wrote down, that's what they offered.
38: Okay. Mm-hmm. Well, listen, here's what we're doing. I've also been brought some other records. Is this the first time you've actually had an incident like this?
37: What?
38: Is this the first time you've had an incident of actually falling?
37: Yeah, that's my first time.
38: Well, actually, what we're doing, looking over the records here, I've got some actual incidents that it seems like you've actually fallen several times in other places. And what I'm having to do here, ma'am, is let you know that I am not going to sign off on this at all. So the money that has been offered to you, I am no longer going to be, I'm not going to confirm this check to go out to you. I don't think that there's anything wrong with you. I don't think that you have a problem. I think that there's something that you deliberately did in one of our stores.
37: I could care less about what you think. What happened was the was on the floor. I fell. They gonna have to pay for the claim either way it go.
38: What I'm gonna have to do is get you to come down and sign an agreement.
37: I'm not coming nowhere.
38: Yes, I'm gonna need you to come down and sign an agreement that you actually made this whole thing up, and I need that in writing with your signature.
37: I'm not coming nowhere.
38: Look, ma'am, I don't care if you come down or I have to come down and haul your ass in, because I'm not signing over a check to you for somebody that deliberately laid down in the floor and act like something was wrong with them.
37: You're a lying, deliberately done a thing.
38: How exactly
37: it was witnesses. You need to talk to them.
38: I've spoken to every witness, and you know what, ma'am?
37: You haven't spoken to every witness because my friend was there. You haven't spoken to her.
38: There's a lot of people that assume that you're lying.
37: Well, I don't care what they assume.
38: Ma'am, let me explain something. We can take this thing further. I even have you on video. Actually, deliberately laying down in the middle of the floor as if you have actually slipped.
37: Okay, well, now I know you're lying.
38: No, I'm not. No, I am not, ma'am. And listen, we're not going to give you $2,000. We're not going to give you $2.
37: What's your name?
38: My name is Brad with the ANC department.
37: Well, you won't be having a job too much for long because you're a fool.
38: No, I'm not a fool. I want to make sure that you understand. I want to make sure that you understand. That this is not something that you can do or continue to do. Now, I want to hear it out of your mouth. You tell me, did you lay down on that floor deliberately?
37: You crazy little you think I'm finna sit here and tell you I deliberately lay down in a floor.
38: Am I crazy for you to sit here and tell me the truth?
37: I accidentally fell. That's it. That's all.
38: No.
37: That's
38: you
37: all I
38: deliberately
37: know.
38: Laid down in that floor, and you're deliberately trying to get $2,000 worth of money that does not belong to you.
37: Well, you just reviewed the tape then, and you'll see what happened.
38: Would you like for me to get authorities to come over, ma'am, and bring you in?
37: I don't give a who you get. You get whoever you want to get.
38: If I need to send authorities down there, ma'am.
37: Okay, well, you send them over here. I'm not scared of them either.
38: They're going to bring you in, and you're going to sign this form I have that you deliberately laid down on that floor.
37: You a fool.
38: The nerve of you black people.
37: I'm not coming in. I'm not signing nothing. Now, what the you talking about, I don't know. I ain't never heard this you talking about.
38: Now, I want you to bring your little narrow black behind in here so we can get this stuff rectified is what I want done.
37: Are you crazy or dead? You ain't the sharpest tool in the shed, I tell you that. I am not coming in. I don't know what the I would have to come in for.
38: I want you to sign a form that you deliberately laid down in this floor, and it was all fictitious.
37: Now, why the would I do something like that? And then go to jail.
38: Why would you lay down in the floor in the first place when you knew nothing was wrong?
37: I told you I didn't do that.
38: Yes, you did. Yes, you did. It was in front of you. I could look you in your eyes and tell when you're lying.
37: I told you what happened. That's it. That's all. Bye.
38: Hey, let me say one more. Hello? Call her right back.
37: Hello?
38: Ma'am, I don't want to continue to go back and forth with you.
37: Look, I told you what happened. I'm not going to keep on telling you that. I don't know why the you keep calling me. Let me speak to your supervisor.
38: Let me say, well, first of all, ma'am, first of all, I am the supervisor. This is what I want. I think we can get this.
37: Look, what the I'm going to come in and sign what?
38: Here's what I want you to do. If you come down and sign it, I'll you go.
37: If you think I'm finna come and sign some papers saying I laid on the floor, it ain't none of that true. This was on the floor. I fell. That's it. That's all. Now, what the are you talking about?
38: Have you been drinking?
37: Have you been drinking,
38: are you listening?
37: Have you been drinking?
38: I want
37: to drinking got to do with anything. What I do on my own personal time is my business.
38: Can
37: have
38: I say
37: you
38: one
37: been
38: more thing?
37: Drinking? Don't keep calling me with that.
38: Okay, I'm going to say one more thing and I'll let you go.
37: My back still hurt. And you talking about you ain't going to give me no money. You crazy no I am going to get some money. They should have had that up off the floor.
38: Glenda, I'm going to say one more thing to you and then I'm going to let you go.
37: What?
38: This This is Nephew Tommy from the Steve Harvey Morning Show. You just got pranked by your brother JT.
37: Who did it? James. Yeah, James, I'm going to get him when he get home.
38: Everybody here at the Steve Harvey Morning Show, we love you, Glenda.
37: Okay, thank you. I love you, too.
35: Thank you, nephew. Coming up next, it is Ask the CLO. Our Chief Love Officer, Steve Harvey, is in the building right after this.
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0: 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I love the fact that God is who he is. God is everything. He's all powerful, all knowing, all seeing, all prevailing, all doing, all knowing. Whatever you need, God got it.
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1: 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Yo, what's up, y'all? This is Charlie Wilson.
2: Good morning. This is your boy, Kevin Hart, a.k.a. 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
0: I think that about says it all right there.
3: 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Be the best kind of missing person.
4: Coming up at the top of the hour in entertainment news, this is really sad. We lost one of the great ones, another legendary singer, Freddie Jackson, has died.
5: Man.
4: Yeah, that hurt. It did. We will recap his life and his legacy. Also, Too Short has issued a public apology over comments he made about Diddy, and rapper Rick Ross is a nobody, according to a Miami judge. We'll talk about all of these stories coming up at the top of the hour. Yes, that's what she said. But right now, it is time to ask the CLO, our Chief Love Officer, Steve Harvey. This is from Sam in Atlanta. Sam writes, I can see across to my neighbor's apartment, so I keep my blinds closed. She approached me today and said she walks around her home naked and she wants me to see her. I'm not freaky like that. Am I the only one that thinks this is a turnoff? Yes.
6: I don't know why you ain't turned on.
0: Sam is a guy.
4: Yeah. I'm assuming it's a guy. Yeah.
1: Ooh, I'll be all up in that window.
0: Yeah.
4: Yeah.
0: But if you really want me to see, what is we in these windows for?
4: Come on over, baby.
1: Come on, knock on my door.
0: Sam, I don't even know why you wrote in, man. Mm-hmm. I really don't.
4: He just says he's not interested. Is everybody okay with that? You know?
0: Well, let me say this. Then that means only one thing.
1: She ain't fine.
0: Hello. That Sam went to the same nude beach I went to in Aguila when I was on a cruise ship one time.
4: Yeah.
0: And they had a clothing side and they had a nude side. And I sat on the wall so I could get the best of both worlds.
4: Mm-hmm.
0: Let me tell you something. On the right was the nude side. Every last one of them people needed clothes. I ain't never seen nothing like it, man. I've never been more disappointed in my whole life. I said, man, I'm going over here and sit down and see what's happening. I went over here, man. It was crazy. Most people that want to be naked don't need to be
4: shouldn't
0: naked.
4: Shouldn't be. Oh, okay. Duly noted. All right, moving on to Geneva in Inglewood. Geneva writes, the man that rear-ended me doesn't have insurance and he's in between jobs, but he is fine AF. He got one of his friends to fix my car for free and he's been a sweetheart. He wants to take me out. But is he a loser and should I go out with him?
0: Dude could be on hard times. You hit bumps in life. I've been on them. Everybody done been on them. The fact that this dude right here didn't have it together at that particular moment, but guess what he did though? He made a way. So at least you know now, he may not have it together right now, but he is resourceful. It is worth looking into to at least be friends and see what has brought about this moment, this lapse of productivity. And maybe, just maybe, if I could be assistance as a friend, get you up on your feet, we might have some.
4: Really? That's what you're saying as a man?
0: All right, so
5: you ain't never had a man between drugs.
4: I'm asking.
0: So you just heard Shirley go about your business.
7: That's all she heard.
0: Yeah, that's. I just heard Shirley clean. So go on about your business. A man in between jobs. Yeah, it happens.
4: I'm not saying that's the worst thing in the world. It does happen. But okay, yeah, but that's your final answer to Geneva
0: yes,
4: and Inglewood. Okay.
0: Yes, it is.
4: All right, moving on to India in Ridgeland. India writes, I called my boyfriend to say good night, and he acted like he was so sleepy that he just couldn't talk. What he didn't know was that I was in his driveway, so I knew he wasn't at home. Should I keep doing surveillance or tell him that I know he's a liar?
8: Wow.
0: But yes. I don't understand. Mm-hmm. You going to keep doing surveillance?
4: Mm-hmm.
0: For what?
4: Mm-hmm.
0: Or should I tell him he's a liar?
4: I know he's a liar.
0: If mm-hmm. you know all of this, why are you still pulling by the driveway and you know he ain't there?
4: Yeah, she didn't trust him in the first place. Huh?
8: Mm-hmm.
0: Lady, now this
8: it's
0: is somebody need to go
8: work.
0: On about their business for real.
8: Yeah, that's too much work. Yeah.
0: For between real. You have a job after you get off work now.
4: Yeah, she should
0: I gotta
4: date
0: get
4: the
0: these
4: guy.
0: Binoculars on. I gotta get
7: a spy.
4: She should date the guy right before her that's between jobs. Because he's a sweetheart, the lady says. All right, moving on. Last one, Steve. Last one. This is Eduardo in Lexington. Eduardo writes, I've been married before, and I don't want to do it again. My girlfriend was pressuring me to get married, so I broke up with her. She's mad, and she's been putting me on blast on social media. I did what's right, so why can't she respect that?
0: Bruh, so...
8: Not
4: what
8: so.
4: Mean? What do you mean so?
8: Did you say so?
4: Yeah.
0: Did you hear what he said?
4: Yeah,
0: she done put me on blast on social media.
4: Mm-hmm.
0: Hey, dog, can I calm your nerves just a little bit about that?
4: Please do.
0: You ready for this?
4: Yeah.
0: You ready?
4: What you got?
0: Don't nobody know you.
8: No.
4: Eduardo in Lexington.
0: Bruh. If you hadn't wrote your name Eduardo Lexington, we still wouldn't even know who you are.
4: Say it again. What's his name?
0: Eduardo.
4: From Lexington.
0: His real name is Edward. You want to be Eduardo. You
4: know,
0: dog, your name is Eduardo, and they call you Ed at work.
4: Uh-huh. And Ed, when
0: now,
4: he was a little boy,
0: yeah.
4: His boys call him
0: and
4: Ed.
0: Now you want to, I've been married. I don't want to get married again, so I broke up with her. She done put me on blast on social media. Dog, chill. Don't nobody know you. And if you don't respond to this thing on social media, it goes away so quickly.
4: Oh, yeah.
0: Because you don't even have the footwear to give this thing legs. So, bro, just ignore that. You on blast the social media to who?
4: To all her followers.
0: To all her followers.
4: Yeah, yeah.
0: Okay, but guess what? All 100 of them?
4: Nobody knows her either.
0: Nobody know her.
8: Back to your original answer.
7: Yeah.
8: So.
0: Man.
7: Did they know they wrote you, huh? The person that be on
0: stage. Two lonely people worried about being put on blast on social media, and no one knows either one of you are. I can't even tell you the blessing that is.
4: All right. Thank you, CLO. Coming up at the top of the hour, we will have some entertainment news for you right after this.
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21: It's about this by now, but in very sad news, legendary soul singer Freddie Jackson died yesterday, just days after his 70th birthday. We love Freddie. His family announced his passing on Instagram, referring to him as a, quote, kind and generous soul. A formal cause of death has not been publicly disclosed. However, Freddie Jackson shared a diagnosis of kidney disease with the public back in 2024. We remember that as well. Freddie Jackson was a defining figure of the 80s and 90s Quiet Storm era, and he dominated Billboard R&B charts, scoring 11 number one singles throughout his career. Yeah, 11. Some of the most memorable hits, of course, was Rock Me Tonight. That was his breakout hit for Old Time's Sake. You Are My Lady. Have You Ever Loved Somebody? Tasty Love. And, of course, Jam Tonight. Don't You Want to Jam Tonight? Yeah, we're going to miss Freddie Jackson. He had an unmistakable voice. You knew his voice the moment you heard it. You knew who that was.
22: Yes, you did. Love is just a touch of weight. That one right there was a jam, too. Yeah. Rock Me Tonight, You Are My Lady. Love is just a touch away.
23: You
22: like you said,
23: my lady.
22: You would listen to the radio in the late 80s, 90s.
21: Yeah. You knew his voice. It was unmistakable. Yeah.
22: Beautiful. Beautiful.
21: Yeah. And live, he was a great live performer as well. Yeah.
22: I saw him live in concert a couple of times, and he was excellent.
21: Yeah, and
23: if you
21: got
23: didn't
21: a
23: have
21: chance
23: a cassette
21: to meet him
23: tape
21: as well.
23: With Freddie on it, and I'm sorry. You missed it. You didn't have a cassette tape.
21: Especially for the lovers, yes.
23: Well, Junior didn't have one, so. We know that.
24: Unless he was had lullabies or something like that.
22: What?
24: Because I was six. I was 4 and 6 when Freddie was singing. Unless he was doing good night songs. That's about it.
21: But your parents, I'm sure, played his music.
24: Sure my mama had that. Yeah.
21: Yeah.
23: I'll tell you right now. Your daddy named Delvin Lee. He has some Freddie Jackson.
21: Okay.
22: Yeah, he did.
23: Ain't nobody named Delvin Lee ain't having a pair of Stacey Adams shoes and some Freddie Jackson songs.
21: That is nothing but the truth right there.
22: Good morning, heartache.
21: Yeah. He had some jams. He really, really did. Yep. And he will be missed. He definitely will be missed. R.I.P.
22: Legend.
21: Freddie Jackson and condolences to the Jackson family. All right, moving on to rapper Too Short. Too Short has issued a public apology on his Instagram account after facing backlash for saying that he would attend Diddy's welcome home party when Diddy is released from prison. Too Short apologized for his insensitive remarks. Yeah, he apologized, saying he didn't consider the extent of the allegations against Diddy when he made that comment. He stated that he does not condone emotional, physical, or sexual abuse. He also clarified that he was talking about a regular party, not a freak-off or anything close to it. You might remember that Usher faced backlash recently for saying he still considers Diddy a mentor. So here's a question. Is it hard for artists to separate Diddy's negative behavior from his professional career? You know, the fact that he was a mentor and, you know, a producer and a performer and all.
23: Tell you what's hard. It's hard if you formed a friendship or amicable relationship with somebody and then they do something crazy. You know, I had a great relationship with Bill Cosby. And then when the allegations came out, people were asking me, how could you be friends with him? Well, hey man, first of all, I didn't know. I found out when y'all found out.
21: Yeah.
23: And so he still did very kind things for my family and my career. He taught me a lot. And so it was difficult, but you know, he did his time and I still, you know, considered him a mentor. You could call this man and he has some epic advice for you. Now, did I agree with anything that happened?
21: No, or condone it? Right. No.
23: I wasn't judge or jury. So, you know, that's the part that I think is troubling. But I think Too Smart did a very, very smart thing.
21: Too short.
0: To the window.
22: That's my favorite one.
23: Two and three, you know, just whoever it is. But yeah. I'm glad what he did was smart to issue a public apology. Because that's all he's saying.
21: But basically what you're saying is it is hard. It is hard to separate.
22: It's hard to separate
21: the artist from
22: the
21: monster, their behavior.
22: From the image and the behavior.
21: Yeah.
22: But I think it's two things. What Steve is saying, when you have a personal relationship with that person.
21: That's different. Like with
22: Bill
21: Cosby.
22: And then you're just a fan of the person. So I think what you're saying, Steve, is that personal relationship is very tough. Like Usher was saying.
23: Right.
22: Short was saying. Mm-hmm.
23: But eventually, you have to give them all that grace that you would want. Eventually, you're going to have to give them all. I never forgive. Mm-hmm. Okay, but that ain't what God said.
21: Right.
23: Exactly. You can say that all you want. I never forgive. That ain't what God told us as Christians and as people. Because, look, man, it's like the backlash that Chris Brown continues to get is so crazy to me. You've got to leave this man alone at one point in time.
21: Yeah, that will always follow him.
23: It don't make no sense.
21: Mm-hmm. And people grow and people change. Yeah.
23: Look at what God allowed him to become. Yes, sir.
0: Diddy still don't need a party when he get out. You know, he might get together.
21: I'm with you when you're right.
23: Diddy don't need to throw another party.
21: Ever. All right, guys.
24: Get together.
21: Kickback. Coming up in 20 minutes after, the city of Philly had its first ever parallel parking championship. And it's a real competition. We'll talk about it right after this.
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0: 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The city of Philadelphia held its first ever parallel parking championship event. This happened on Saturday. Out of more than 800 applicants, 14 drivers were selected to put their parking skills to the test. The competition 14. It had some strict rules, and automatic self-parking technology in cars was banned, of course. You would think that. The competitors had to complete a clean, perfectly aligned parallel park, successfully shimmy into a narrow parking spot, and park while dealing with classic Philly chaotic traffic conditions. Now get this. There was a winner, a 46-year-old man in a 2012 Mazda with no backup camera or park assist features. He won.
1: Come on, pimp.
0: He got the trophy, $76 in cash, I don't get that, and free parking at local garages for the rest of the month of October.
2: 76.
1: Not 760
0: or...
1: I'd have went out there and whooped them all. Let me tell you something. I was 16 years old, got my driver's license in a 1968 Biscayne station wagon.
2: And you had to parallel Biscayne. Park.
1: And I had to parallel park.
0: Uh-huh.
2: Well, I mean, today you have to parallel park. Tasha is 18. When she was 16, she got her driver's license. That's the first thing she had to do. Mm-hmm. They want to know that these kids can still parallel, they can parallel park, but...
1: That's not the requirement in all states.
2: Yeah, no. That they have camera and stuff. Mm-hmm. We didn't have all that. You know,
3: no.
1: Cameras.
3: Yeah. You got to put your hand on the back of that seat.
0: You got to turn around. Have that one hand on the steering wheel.
1: My father took me parallel parking practice in a parking lot instead of going for the test. Yep. My daddy worked with me, man.
0: Uh-huh.
1: So the day I turned 16, I had to take my mama to church.
2: At 13?
0: Oh, you were in West Virginia, though, right? So
1: no, I was in Cleveland, Ohio.
0: Oh, you were in Cleveland. Oh, wow.
1: No, when I was 13, I was driving my mama to church. In a station wagon.
2: Beep, beep. Mama, you ready?
3: Going to see the Lord.
1: My father started teaching me how to drive when I was 13.
0: Uh-huh.
1: Mm-hmm. I learned how to drive in the snow, everything. He took me out there, because, boy, this is where we live. And then once I got good at driving, he said, because my daddy be tired after work, man.
0: Mm-hmm.
1: And so my mom went to church all the time. So my job was to drive my mama to church and drive her back home and don't go nowhere.
0: All right, guys, thank you. Coming up at 34 minutes after the hour, Nolan Wells' parents pleaded for federal agencies to reopen their son's death case. We'll talk about it right after this.
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0: during a press conference on Monday, Nolan Wells' parents, Christine and Elmore Wansley, stood alongside attorney Benjamin Crump and advocacy groups to demand that the Department of Justice and the FBI launch an independent investigation into the death of their son, Nolan. They pleaded for the agencies to treat Nolan as if he were their child. The Wansley stated they refused to accept the undetermined status and pointed out that Nolan's body was found on federal land overseen by the National Park Service. So that gives federal agencies clear jurisdiction to step in. They pointed out lingering questions, inconsistent stories from passengers on the boat, and forensic evidence regarding deleted text messages from Nolan's phone. There is no statute of limitations for murder in Mississippi, so a grand jury could be reconvened if the federal probe uncovers new credible evidence. Oh, I mean, they deserve the right to have this case reopened. I mean, because they don't know they still don't know what happened to their son. Yeah.
1: Exactly. They deserve justice for their son. They need to know what happened to their son. And just like they said, what would you do if this was your child?
0: Yeah, treat it like it was your child. This is some.
2: Isn't all this text information, all this stuff on the phones, isn't that credible enough?
0: You would think what they had was credible enough. They wouldn't need to go back. Yeah. You would think that, but you know, that wasn't the case.
3: This is America. Mm-hmm. This is America. And this is a black life. Mm-hmm.
0: That's right. That's right.
3: That's the whole thing of saying Black Lives Matter.
0: Mm-hmm. Mm-hmm.
3: It's the whole reason for saying it. And it's sad to watch this over and over and over and over and over and over. And the same reaction.
1: Yeah.
0: Yeah. And you're right.
3: And get away with it.
0: Mm-hmm. Time mm-hmm. and time again. You're just, right.
3: But if it were happening to your child,
0: mm-hmm.
3: how would you feel? And that's what I always say, man. Until this starts happening the other way around, until the person got to put them shoes on and walk in them, they don't, it's amazing how people don't have, I don't know the right word for it. Is it empathy?
0: Empathy.
3: They can't seem to sympathize with someone.
0: Yeah, feel how you
3: and
0: would
3: it's
0: feel.
3: Not happening mm-hmm. to them. Mm-hmm. But when it happened to you, hey, I'll give you a prime example. The young white girl that went to Aruba.
0: Natalie.
3: I'm talking about for
0: Holloway.
3: Years.
0: Holloway, yeah.
3: They ain't let this go.
2: It yeah. would not
3: and
2: close
3: understandably so.
0: What's the young, JonBenet Ramsey? Same thing.
3: Mm-hmm. Bruh, because when it's your child,
0: mm-hmm.
3: you gonna feel different, man.
0: You want answers. You want answers. That's not gonna bring them back or bring your child back, of course, but you want answers. You wanna know what happened.
4: Yeah.
0: So hopefully.
2: You, I'm getting some answers if that's my son. Yeah. Mississippi ain't gonna sleep if that's me. I'm not lying to you. At all.
1: Well, that's why
2: everybody
1: they keep,
0: yeah.
1: they keep going.
2: Everybody.
0: That's why they hired Ben Crump.
1: Yeah.
0: You're right. And that's why they're not
2: letting. Okay.
3: Be doing
0: yeah, they're
3: a
0: not letting it go.
1: Mm-hmm.
2: Remake of what, though?
3: Mississippi oh. burning again.
4: Okay. Again.
2: Oh, that's right.
0: Yeah. I mean, yeah, it's like they're all in on it. Everybody that's.
4: They got to be.
0: They're all in on it.
1: It looks like they're in on the cover up and mm-hmm. it looks like nobody mm-hmm. is willing to help the family except
0: right.
1: for her lawyers and her team.
0: Yeah.
1: No one on that side of the so-called mm-hmm. friends.
4: No.
1: They, like you said, Steve, they don't look like they have any empathy. They're not moving that they have empathy for this family that lost their
3: son. One of them boys know something.
4: Absolutely.
0: Yeah.
1: Absolutely.
0: And, oh, sure.
3: And more than one of them knows
0: more
3: something.
0: Than
3: but
0: one.
3: But their parents have told them, shut your mouth.
0: Yes. Don't
3: We're
0: say
3: gonna
0: anything.
3: We're going to take care of this.
0: Yeah.
3: We're going to get rid of this grand jury.
0: Mm-hmm.
3: Cause they some powerful people down there.
0: About a change.
3: They done mow all the players in place mm-hmm. to get this thing to go away.
0: Yeah.
3: Somebody know something. Oh, yeah. Man, please. They record too much stuff these days.
2: Starting with the person that had the body.
0: All right. We'll have more of the Steve Harvey Morning Show coming up right after this.
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0: 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Steve Harvey, Shirley Strawberry, the King of Pranks, the Fool himself, Nephew Tommy, Carla Pharrell, Jr. Every weekday,
1: we're involved.
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3: Coming up at the top of the hour, it is my strawberry letter for today, and the subject is so glad the weather is changing. We all are, but this letter is not about the weather, okay? It is, has nothing to do with the letter. I mean, with the weather, yeah. So that's coming up in just a few, because right now it is time for today's prank phone call.
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3: What you got for us, nephew?
4: All right, it's time. We're going to call this guy. You know, he's got a nice house. Only issue is the doors ain't paid for. All the doors in the house. I got to come in here. I'm finna take all these doors. Yeah, we got to get all these doors. All these doors. Front door, back door, closet door. Go to the bathroom. All these doughs. We got to come get all these doughs and take them out of there.
3: Wow. Talk about an open concept. Come on.
4: Yeah, it's going to be wide open. Everything.
3: Yeah.
4: Y'all
3: what?
4: Finna
3: but why?
4: Y'all finna learn about each other. Y'all finna learn about each other. These doughs ain't paid for, Carl.
3: They didn't come with the house.
4: All the doughs.
5: Garage
4: coming
5: door.
4: Out.
5: You got to take the garage door too?
4: Did y'all hear what I said? All the doors is coming out. It's going to be a doorless house.
3: No bathroom doors.
4: Y'all finna get real acquainted with each other. Ladies and gentlemen, your doors. Closet door. You just finna see hangers and everything. Doors. This right here is called your doors. Let's go, cat dog.
6: Hello.
7: Hello, I'm trying to reach a Mr. Paul, please.
6: Call Virginia Senior.
7: Probably Senior.
6: Okay, this is me. How you doing today?
7: I'm good. I'm good. Listen, my name is Mark. I'm actually calling from a company called Doors. Are you at court?
6: Yes, correct.
7: You guys just built that home, right?
6: Yes.
7: Okay. Like I said, my name is Mark Stevens. I'm actually calling from Doors. We're actually the company that supplied the doors that are actually throughout your house.
6: Okay, great. What are you calling for? Follow up?
7: No, this isn't a follow up. Actually, we've got a couple glitches we want to try and get straightened out if we could. Well, here's the problem, sir. The problem we're having is that the contractor that actually built you all's home,
6: yes,
7: has not paid for the doors. You guys have been there 2.5 months, and we can't seem to get the contractor to come in and pay for the doors.
6: Okay, so you tried to call them.
7: We've tried to call them several times, and we have not been able to get
6: what number do you have on them? Because if you don't have a good number, I can give you a number, because I really don't have anything to do with that. In fact, how'd you get my number?
7: Well, actually, we had your number on file as the homeowner, and that's pretty much how we had you. But the problem we're facing here, sir, is we've tried to get this guy for the last couple months, and we can't get him. So actually, what's going to happen here in the next day or so is we're probably going to have to come and get all the doors.
6: Hold on, wait a second. Do what?
7: We're probably going to have to come and get all the doors in your house, take them off, and bring them back here to the plant until
6: Who's going
7: to
6: come get all my doors?
7: We're going to have to get those doors until either we get a contractor or, you know, we get paid for the doors. Now, what could happen is you could pay for the doors.
6: No. I already paid for the doors. That's past tense. I've done that. Paid. You're saying paying. That means I got to double back.
7: Well, sir, but we haven't been paid, sir, for the doors as well.
6: No. The contractor was paid for the doors. So that's who pays you.
7: Okay. And what I'm trying to explain to you, sir, we haven't been paid at all here at Doors. Now,
6: okay. Well, at Doors, they should have received a check from my contractor.
7: Okay. And what I'm explaining to you, sir, is that that hasn't been done.
6: So since you have not been paid, you're going to come back and get my doors. Now, you said we. Now, who's all this? You and who are we going to come
7: sir,
6: get my
7: doors? Here's the problem here.
6: No, there ain't no problem. We're going to resolve this very peacefully. But who is we?
7: Okay. So what's taking place here at my job is they've taken this money out of my check that hasn't been paid for the doors.
6: Oh, yes. I can understand that, but why would they take it out of your check? You did the man hours. You've done your work.
7: I understand that, sir. But since the company hasn't been paid, the company is taking it out on me, and it's not going to come down on me. So either I'm going to get the doors,
6: Well, you need to quit your job because they need to give you not just give you a bonus, but give you some hourly work. Because bottom line is, you talking about coming to get my doors. No, that's not going to happen.
7: Either we resolve this peacefully as if you pay for it, or I come out and get the doors. And I'm not finna sit here and go back and forth.
6: You need to go in and come get these doors. Gas up and come get these doors, because you're not going to come and get I'm not going to send you no money.
7: Okay, sir, then what we need to do is get a scheduled time where I can come out and get all the doors.
6: Now I'm on your time.
7: I'm sorry?
6: I'm on your time now, so you must be paying me now since I'm on your time.
7: What are you talking about?
6: Because you're talking about you're going to set up a time with me. That means I have to leave and do what I do to be meet you here to get something that don't belong to you, which is my door.
7: Sir, you don't have to be there at all.
6: I'm going to come in
7: and take the front door off, and I'm going to keep moving through the house and get all the doors and get them back here to the plant.
6: I don't think you hear yourself. Now, first and foremost, when you come to the front door, I'm going to be there waiting on you. As you take it off the ladder, I'm going to be on your behind making sure you realize you're going to have to take this door or take this and I'm pretty sure that will be coming to you when you get that first door.
7: Sir, I can't keep going back and forth with you. Let me say this to you. I'm coming to get them doors even if I got to take a whooping because I got to get my money back from the company that they done took from me because your contractor did not pay for the doors.
6: Hey, you better bring your tone down when you talk to me. You talk to a girl. Man, I'm gonna put this on you. I'm not gonna allow you to come to my house and take these doors, and you ain't coming to get no money.
7: I'm coming to get them doors, and I'm coming to get them today. I need every
6: come on
7: door.
6: Now. What time you coming? Because I want to be prepared when you come mess with these doors. Because I make sure, please, what time you coming?
7: Don't worry about when I'm coming. You'll know when I'm there when I take the first door off the hinge.
6: Every door, we gonna meet at that door. I'm gonna whoop that and tell you what, I'm gonna pay you. I'm gonna pay you $1. Whooping. Now take that check. You can make $10.75.
7: Whooping or not, I'm gonna take that whooping if that's what it takes. But I gotta take these doors.
6: Tell you what,
7: so I can get my money
6: what
7: back,
6: I need
7: man.
6: You to do. Next time, get your money. Stop. Get a job that pays you better for this whooping. You gonna get in fed well.
7: I'm not, sir. I'm not gonna keep going back and forth with you about you whooping my.
6: You ain't gotta go back and forth. That is the end. Bring your over here, take that whooping, and take it on home.
7: But I'm bringing them doors too. Every door in that house. You should have been calling a contractor.
6: You should have been calling a contractor.
7: But y'all stealing doors from my company.
6: Now I'm telling you what, you need to be calling them. He got your
7: I'm
6: money.
7: I'm coming to get every dough you got in that
6: bring
7: house.
6: Bring me that number.
7: I tell you what, you know.
6: I just told you, you ain't coming to get no doors. I just got to tell you this. Junior, get it from your mama. Bring it
7: I'm coming
6: now.
7: To get them doors. And you know what else I'm coming to do?
6: What?
7: I'm coming to tell you who I am. You do you know who I am?
6: More. So I know who you know, so you walk your up here, I make sure I introduce myself. You wanna come get a door, well, come get these doors then, if you're that bad.
7: That ain't really who I am.
6: Well, who are you?
7: I am Nephew Tommy from the Steve Harvey Morning Show. You just got prank phone call by your wife, Faye.
6: Faye! That's right, she was bringing the damn number. Oh, you gonna get it when I get downstairs. Oh, brother, you got me. You know, I'm a typical Negro. I got one of them red doors. You know when you get them red doors, you're doing something.
7: Oh, man. Hey, man, I got to ask you, man. Paul, what is the baddest, and I'm talking about the baddest radio show in the land?
6: Oh, the Harvey Show. And Cousin Tommy.
7: I was over here just praying, man. Faye, don't bring that number in now.
6: But all I heard was all this moving, so I'm thinking they're looking for it, but they down there probably on the floor giggling.
1: That's what stupid looked like this morning. You understand what I'm saying?
8: Yeah.
1: That's what it looked like this morning.
8: That's what it looked like.
1: Get these doughs. I'm coming to get these doughs. All right? Same Stupid is coming to the Comedy Zone, Greensboro, North Carolina. That would be 22nd, 23rd, 24th of October. That's this month. A few weeks away. 22nd, 23rd, 24th. Tickets running like crazy. The nephew is coming to town. And I will be pranking live. That boy got technology now. You can't beat this here. Ooh. I scare myself when I'm up here. Yes, Lord.
3: I was scared for you. All right. Thank you, nephew. Coming up next, my strawberry letter subjects. So glad the weather is changing. We'll get into that right after this.
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3: It could be yours. Buckle up and hold on tight. We got it for you. Here it is. Strawberry letter.
1: All right, nephew. Thank you. Subject, so glad the weather is changing. Dear Stephen Shirley, I married a younger woman and she has a 21-year-old daughter. She won't admit it, but she competes with her child for attention. Like her daughter, she wears short shorts, short skirts, and really high heels. Everything is revealing and she doesn't have the same physique as her daughter. The dress she wore to church Sunday was so tight that she said it was pressing against her kidneys. I told her to consider getting clothes that fit her better and are better quality. She told me that she prefers the trendy styles because she's only 40 years old and doesn't want to dress like a grandma yet. I told her that I'm so glad the weather is changing so she can cover herself up. She got mad and went off on me in front of her daughter. I gave them both a piece of my mind about how they look cheap and classless, and my wife yelled that somebody likes it. All I got from that argument is that my wife dresses to impress other men and she's for the streets. I started sleeping in the other room and my wife has not once asked me to come back to our bedroom. She said I don't have the right to ask if she's messing around on him or on me or not. All I said was that I am glad the weather is changing so she can cover up and now she won't have sex with me anymore. I stand by what I said, but I still love her. Was it the classless comment that hurt her feelings, or is she acting like this because she's getting attention from another man? Well, yeah, I can guarantee you was the classic comment that you made that hurt her feelings. But if she's dressing and stuff as tight and cheap as you say her clothes are, then I'm sure she's attracting attention from other men, and probably the wrong kind of men. But it's up to her if she's acting on that attention, and if she is, shame on her, because she's too immature to see that no man wants his wife to be dressing like you say she's dressing in public. It's sending all kinds of wrong signals, you know, like she's free or whatever. She's right. At 40, she doesn't have to dress old, but dressing like a teenager, like her daughter, who's not a teenager but 21, that's not the move either, especially if she doesn't have the body for it. And you said that, I didn't. But short shorts and short skirts and all of that, I mean, as her husband and all of that, she's defying you. She's, you know, you don't want that. She's doing whatever she wants to do. And I say if she wanted to do that and just wear those kinds of clothes, she should have stayed single. You were harsh. You were a little harsh when you told her how you felt about it, but she didn't kick you out of the bedroom. You left. So if you want to change things, you got to move back in the bedroom so you guys can at least talk about this. Steve?
2: Yeah, sure. Yeah, all right. That ain't gonna work. It's a wrap. This ain't finna go nowhere. See, I know exactly what didn't happen here. The name of the letter is So Glad the Weather Changed. Now you gonna tell me all this just came about cause the weather changed. I'm gonna tell you what homeboy really did. Stephen Shirley, I'm married to a younger woman. She has a 21-year-old daughter. She won't admit. Now, we find out in the letter that this woman is 40. She got a 21-year-old daughter, so that means she had a baby when she was 19, correct?
1: Yeah.
2: That stands to reason?
1: Uh-huh. Right. Yeah.
2: She had a baby when she was 19. That's the facts, okay? But she dresses just like her daughter. Both of them wear short shorts, very, very high heels. Mm-hmm. Everything is revealing, and she don't have the same physique as her daughter. No, she don't. No, she don't. She had a baby. It's going to change some things. Some women have babies and snatch right back.
1: Yeah.
2: That's very rare, though. Every great things come with a cost. And having a baby usually costs a woman conditions in her body. She gave birth to another life. That's pretty big, dog. So I always keep that in mind when you're discussing women, especially how they look and weight. You must consider that huge fact. If they have given birth to a child, you got to give some type of grace. And you got to give some grace anyway, because your body, dog, ain't what it was. It's not. All right, now, everything is revealing and she don't have the same physique as her daughter. The dress she wore to church on Sunday was so tight, she said it was pressing against her kidneys. That's tight.
0: Mm-hmm.
2: That's tight. That's like that compression shirt I bought that time and I had to get a knife and cut it off. I'm just trying to, you know, be related.
0: Tight like that.
2: I try to tell you, Shirley, that's the best way to do these letters. Put yourself in these letters.
0: Uh-huh.
2: And then answer from in out.
0: Right.
2: See, it's hard to, when you just answer from out in, you can't mm-hmm. get the full breadth of it.
0: Yeah, be totally transparent.
2: So I told her, considering clothes that fit her better and are better quality, she told me she prefers trendy style, but she's only 40 years old, and I don't want to dress like grandma yet. But see, here's the problem, though. She wears short shorts, very high heel shoes, and all like that. She didn't just start, dog.
0: Mm-hmm.
2: That's why you married her. She didn't start this at 40. She been doing this. That's why you married that young girl. See, she 40, but I don't know how old he is.
0: Yeah, he just says younger woman. Hang on,
2: Steve.
0: Yeah,
2: he wrote the letter like he about 78.
0: Hang on, Steve. We'll have part two of your response coming up at 23 minutes after the hour. Today's Strawberry Letter subject is she so glad the weather is changing. We'll get back into it right after this.
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1: 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Let's recap today's Strawberry Letter. The subject is, so glad the weather is changing.
2: You know, now, I discovered something towards the end of the last break, Shirley, and I'm going to use that to start this letter with. This letter, he says, Steve and Shirley, I'm married to a younger woman. She got a 21-year-old daughter. She won't admit it, but she competes with her child for attention. Like her daughter, she wears very short shorts, short skirts, and really high heels. Everything is revealing, and she don't have the same physique as her daughter. Now, let's stop right here. If he married a younger woman, how much younger is she than him?
1: Mm-hmm.
2: I, after reading this letter once, have come to the conclusion he's about 78.
1: That old, you think?
2: Because let me take you through this letter from the eyes of a 78-year-old. She got a 21-year-old daughter, but she don't want to admit this here, but she competing with her baby for attention. Just like her daughter, she wear short shorts. See right there, that's an old statement. She wear short shorts. See, that's an old man statement. She wears short shorts. Listen to this. Short skirts. And really high heels. Dog, is they high heels or not? But they really high heels. That's an old dude talk. Everything revealing, and she don't have the same physique as her daughter. But you married her anyway. Because, dog, they haven't been married that long. Because it's almost like he just discovered she got this 21-year-old daughter. It's like he just discovered that she started dressing like this. He don't know, but that's how he married her in the first place, because of the way she was dressing. That's what hooked him. But he's 78. Then we try to go up here to go to church, and we going down here to this church Sunday.
1: Why are you
2: dress she had
1: like
2: on
1: that?
2: So tight, pressing up, because I know he old. And dress she had on Sunday, press up against a kidney. She had to go to the bathroom 6-7 times because she just didn't have a bladder jammed up. I told her to consider getting clothes that fit her better and a better quality. Yeah. And see, and she wear cheap clothes because her and her daughter down there at the same store. I took them to the mall last week, and there they go. They walk right in that store for getting 21.
1: Forever 21. Mr. 78-year-old. Forever 21.
0: And it's closed.
1: And it's, yeah, there is no longer a Forever 21.
2: Well,
1: in the mall.
2: See, y'all don't know, but they got an outlet store where we go. The main store could be closed, but the outlet, they still selling that stuff. And that's where she go. She go up in there and she buy all that stuff. And they had all them. You get four dresses for $30 last week.
1: Dang.
2: And she bought all four of them, just a cheap quality. I told her she need to start buying better quality. Yeah. And I told her that I think the weather changing, you cover yourself up. That's an old statement. The weather changing, cover yourself up. That's an old people statement. She got mad and went off on me in front of her daughter. So then I gave both of them a piece of my mind about how they look cheap and classy. Both of y'all dressed like a couple of... Both of y'all just in here dressed like a couple of tools. That's what y'all in here dressed like. And then once I said that, well, that was it. She left.
1: Yeah.
2: And then I went in the other room that she sew in.
1: Oh, she makes her clothes. Yeah.
2: No, that's where she repair all them tight dresses. Once
1: she after she busts out of them.
2: She ain't in there. She ain't in there making nothing. I call it the repair room. That's where she sew. put all them little cheap little Forever 21s. Oh, so you say Forever 21 is closed now?
1: Yes, in the mall, yeah.
2: Oh, well, it's reopening next week. You know that, don't you?
1: Oh, no, I haven't heard.
3: No. Yeah. Mm-hmm.
2: The new store is called Now We 22.
1: Happy birthday.
2: Yeah, so then she told me she preferred trendy style because she just 40.
1: Mm-hmm.
2: And don't want to dress like she a grandma yet. But see, I'm a grandfather, though. See?
1: Oh.
2: All my grandkids know, they give me the same thing every year, and I appreciate it. Every Father's Day, I get some suspenders. I get suspenders so they hold my britches up. And then,
1: britches?
2: For Christmas, for my birthday, I always want shoe polish. Cause I keep my shoes busting.
1: How old are you?
2: Well, cause I've been shining my own shoes since I was in World War II. Cause you know, I kept my boots shining. So I keep my boots shining. So I get polished for my birthday. And I get suspenders for Father's Day.
1: Oh.
2: But I had to quit using that because I was laying on my stomach one time. I tried to do my back, and I had on automatic, and I dropped it between my legs, and I ain't used that thing.
1: So. Okay, leave your comments.
2: It was just down there just jamming me up.
1: Strawberry Letter on Instagram at Steve Harvey.
2: Let me just put it in. It was thumping the wrong thing.
1: FM. And check out the Strawberry Letter podcast on the iHeartRadio app. Coming up next, it is Junior and Sports Talk. Right after this. Crazy.
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21: All right, Shirley, we're going into week 5 in the NFL. Here go your power rankings after week 4. Listen, we got new number 1. 49ers is number 1. Yeah, the 49ers is number 1. Kansas City Chiefs is 2.
22: I thought you were going to say the Browns. Go ahead.
21: Seahawks 3, Bills 4, Jaguars 5. The Ravens is 6.
22: Ain't y'all playing the Jaguars next week?
21: Yeah, we are, We sure are playing
22: them in London. I sure hope y'all win that game, because y'all don't, y'all going to be 0-5.
21: We'll get to that. Rams is 7. Bears are 8, and the Vikings are 9, and the Broncos are 10. Now, let's talk about where the Browns are. The Browns, you know, have 3 straight wins. Unc, they have moved up. Y'all should be proud. Y'all are ranked number 19. So Cleveland, 3 straight
22: Come
21: wins.
22: Come on, boy, we in the teens. We ain't been
21: Y'all was in 3 with y'all. 24 last week, now y'all 19 this week, Unc.
22: Yeah, y'all was ahead of us last week.
21: Yeah, we were. We not there now. No.
22: Whoa. Let me ask you this, Junior. What was y'all last week before you lost?
21: We was 21.
22: 21? Well, now that you lost all your games, what is y'all now?
21: we 24 now. We 24. Yeah, so.
22: 24? You know,
21: but this would get me. Yeah,
22: and ain't won a game?
21: A game.
22: That don't sound like last to you?
21: Well.
23: Wow.
21: It feel like it. It do feel like it.
22: Well, who y'all in front of? Who y'all in front of? Let me do this. Who y'all in front of?
21: Well, you know. Let me see who we in front of.
22: Ain't no let's see. It's who you beating.
21: Well, we ain't beat nobody,
22: Who are y'all beating in the rankings?
21: Okay, in the rankings, this is who we in front of. This is who we in front of right now. We are in front of the Atlanta Falcons.
22: Have they won a game?
21: Yes. Yeah, they 2-2.
22: Okay, how can that be? Okay, who else y'all in front of?
21: We in front of New York Jets. They 1-3.
22: And y'all ain't won a game. How can that be?
21: No. We in front of the Washington Commanders. They 1-3.
22: And y'all ain't won. How can that be? Go ahead.
21: Okay. Now you saying we should be right here at the Los Angeles Chargers because they 0-4.
22: They 0-4. The Chargers. Listen, yeah, you know the Chargers. What I think, Junior? This is what I think.
21: What's that?
24: What you said on one of your specials? Who judging today?
22: You know what I think, Junior?
21: What's that,
22: The owner of the Texans
21: is
22: sleeping.
21: Wait a minute.
22: Yeah. He tried to destroy Deshaun Watson, so now it's his turn.
0: Wow.
22: All right, y'all have to be dead last.
20: Thank you, Junior. Coming up at the top of the hour, a wife took her hubby's clothes without asking, and now the hubby is upset. We'll talk about that right after this.
24: Fucking well.
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1: 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I used to think it didn't matter. They're all the same. My one vote is a drop in the ocean. And then they closed the clinic where my mother got her medicine. Just closed it. And I found out later that the person who made that call won the election by 63 votes. 63 votes. I know more people than that. That's when it hit me. All those years, I was sitting on the bench, letting everybody else play the game that decides my life. I'm not on the bench anymore. This year, I'm getting in. Election Day is Tuesday, November 3rd. 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Don't let it take you that long.
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7: 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I'm Jeffrey Marsigli, and I approve this message. 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
1: In Tallahassee. Nicholas says, my wife's younger brother is living with us while he searches for a job and an apartment. My wife snuck one of my good shirts and a suit from my closet for her brother to wear to his job interview. I could immediately tell that something wasn't right in the underarm area when I wore my suit. She confessed to borrowing my clothes and putting them back without cleaning them. She asked if we could buy her brother a suit. He has parents. How is he our responsibility?
2: Well, he got dog.
3: You mad about a couple things. First of all, your wife took your suit without asking.
2: And
3: that's wrong.
1: Yeah. She should have cleaned it.
3: And then your brother, he funky. Now, he stink and ain't get the job. I'll be. You back in here, you stink, you ain't get the job, and you still unemployed. Now, I done put my suit on and something ain't right under the arm. Hey, man, let me tell you something. When you make a suit jacket stink, I got to tell you something, man. You was funky that day because you got to go through the deodorant. Then you got to go through the shirt. It's got to get in the suit. You was strong that day.
2: That's why he didn't get the job.
1: He was
3: but I'm
1: going to
3: tell you what it was, though, Tommy. He was at a job interview. He was way underqualified for.
2: And sweating it out.
3: He's just in that sweat. Cause you know the interview question when they ask you why we have this opening, why should we hire you? He ain't know what to do.
2: Hmm. And then right after they asked him that question, they kept saying, what is that? What is that?
1: What is that smell?
4: They kept saying it.
1: All right. We have time for another one.
4: What is that?
3: Hey, are you qualified for the job? What is that? He instantly licked that whole room up. Yeah,
1: so her husband has the right to be mad, right?
3: So, what makes you qualified for the job? What is that?
1: You guys. All right.
3: Instantly. What makes you qualified for the job? Oh, I started stinking right away. Oh, man, come on, man. That was
1: are you going to be all right?
3: That's funny to me, man.
1: All right, we do have time for another one. This is from Khadijah on Long Island.
3: He was in an interview room just stinking. Off of one question, what makes you qualified to be in here? What is that? Hey, man, let me tell you something. Cause when he was driving to the interview, when he got off the bus for the interview, he said, I sure hope they don't ask me why I'm qualified. Soon as they asked him, he lit that whole room up. Oh, man, it was funny. God, man. Making my head sweat. Go ahead, Shirley. God.
1: All right. Thank you. Finally, if we have time. This is from Khadijah on Long Island. Khadijah says, I'm in a new relationship. We both work from home. So he's at my house during the day or I'm at his house. All he wants to do is have sex all day. And I usually want to have sex too. So we do it. But the other day he was doing too much. He slid under my desk while I was on a video call for work. I had to push him away with my foot. I'm all for fun, but I had to draw the line that day. I'm concerned now that he has impulse issues. Is this normal behavior? Is this behavior normal?
3: Yes, normal. It's very normal.
1: It is?
3: Yeah. We all got impulse.
2: I can't get under that desk and get up. I know I can't get under that desk.
3: I can't get up. Not no more.
4: Yeah, you didn't sit down.
2: Ain't no way I would get under
3: time. I'd have been up under there. You've been on your Zoom looking so crazy.
1: She said she had to push
3: away
1: with her
3: foot. Of course, when I could get on my knees back then, they ain't had no Zoom, so I'd get down there with it.
1: All right. Thank you, guys, for all your help. Coming up at 20 minutes after, we'll have more of this ignorant show right
3: this?
1: After this.
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1: Kim Kardashian said she employs 5 nannies to help care for her 4 children. Kim has the nannies on shifts with one nanny is always on duty. The other 4 rotate in and out to ensure there is continuous child care coverage. Despite having additional help, Kim said she takes her children to school, she picks them up, she has dinner with them. She described herself as an extremely patient and loving mom. That's how she describes herself. Of course, she received tons of negative comments on social media, mostly accusing her of outscoring motherhood. Are you in favor of having nannies? That is a question. And just, yeah. Are you in favor of the outsourcing motherhood? Yeah, that's what they said.
2: Look, listen, y'all. You will be surprised at what you will do when you can afford to.
1: Yeah. Yeah.
3: True.
2: She got how many kids? And she's still trying to run her companies.
1: Multi-million dollar business. Yeah.
2: You know, y'all, I know you're outsourcing motherhood, but if you could, you should. Being a mother is hard, man. With one.
3: Nothing wrong with
1: her. Yeah.
3: With one.
1: And you know this how. I'm glad you said that.
2: Because I got too many kids.
1: Yes.
3: Hard.
2: Now, I ain't never had no 4 nannies, but, you know, I ain't never.
1: 5. She's got 5. Mm-hmm.
2: But people always
1: criticize
2: tell you what,
1: the Kardashians.
2: When I'll tell you that story.
1: All right. We'll have more of the Steve Harvey Morning Show coming up at 33 minutes after. We'll play a round of Would You Rather right after this.
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1: It is time now for a round of Would You Rather. Would you rather watch the game from the 50-yard line, or would you rather watch the game from a luxury suite? Which one?
2: 50. Oh, B. Or yeah, luxury suite.
1: Line. Yeah. 50-yard line?
3: Yeah, I'm going to do that 50.
1: Okay. All right. But you guys are going to go for the luxury suite.
2: I'm going for the suite.
1: Yeah. All right. Okay.
4: Well, there's two different reasons. Tommy likes the excitement of the game. And he could go there and really get involved in it.
1: And
4: Junior ain't
1: what?
4: Never been in a suite, so he
2: classified. That's another reason.
1: Take all your friends and have some.
2: I've been on the
0: experience it.
4: Tommy done been in the suite, but Tommy gonna get on there, get in that 50 and get in that thing. Feel that energy.
2: Sure.
1: Yeah. All right. Would you rather a non-traditional Thanksgiving dinner or turkey and dressing?
5: Turkey.
1: Traditional.
5: Dressing.
1: Yeah.
6: What is non-traditional? What they gonna have?
1: Oh, you might have spaghetti.
4: You have Rashawn
1: or...
4: at your house cooking.
6: What did that come
1: you
6: from?
1: Know that was inside.
6: What's that
1: way deep
4: Rashawn
1: inside.
4: Used to be on the show. Everybody knew him, and he can't cook, but he think he can. And then he bought this lady on my TV show that had this, had created this punch bowl. And the punch bowl had all of the, you remember that, Junior? The punch bowl had all of the Thanksgiving dinner in the punch bowl in layers.
1: I think
4: it looked like a parfait. Like, so they had mashed potatoes on the bottom, then greens, and then yams right here, and then dressing, and then a little turkey, and then they have some, casserole.
1: No way.
4: And it looked like a party. It was the worst, and I couldn't play it off.
1: I'm sorry.
6: Is this the one you spit the food
1: eat
6: out?
1: This.
2: Yeah, he spit it right
1: like
2: back
1: this.
2: On the plate.
1: Yeah.
4: I don't like everything people cook. Now you done put all
1: you
4: this stuff
1: like
4: in
1: that.
4: This bowl. I don't want mine. All this stuff in this bowl, and you just
1: touching.
4: Digging that ladle down in there, and you got all this trash. Now your plate look like garbage.
2: Say
1: all right.
2: On national TV.
1: All right. Would you rather be known as the fun one in your group, or would you just prefer to be left alone? Please, just leave me alone.
6: Oh, the fun, fun one.
4: Hell no, man. Leave me alone. That's why I was voted most difficult. See, now, if you're the fun one in the group, then you got to be the fun one to everybody all the time.
2: All the
1: you
2: time.
1: You got to be on.
6: Too much work.
4: Hey, I am not finna do that, though. If you're not happy today, I strongly suggest you don't come over here. I'm finna throw you into some depression.
1: But Steve, that's not your personality. Like now you're fun. You're the fun one.
4: I'm fun at work.
1: All right, guys.
6: Ooh, we get off.
1: Yes. That's today's round of Would You Rather. Coming up next, it is our last break of the day. And we'll close out the show with the fun one at work, the one and only Steve Harvey, right after this.
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20: 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All right, guys, here we are, last break of the day. And we got to say thank you to our Steve Harvey Nation. Steve, take us out.
21: Hey, my closing remark today, I want to kind of bring something to your attention. I was trying to do it yesterday. I don't know if I quite got it right, but it's kind of been on my heart. Listen, y'all, all of us are in the position we in today because so far, this is where we thought ourselves to this point. All of us today, wherever we are, our collective thoughts over our past has gotten us here today to where we are. Now, listen to me. So if the Bible is true, which I'm telling you right now it is, and it says a man is as he thinketh, you have to understand that we are all where we are in life today because we thought ourselves to this moment. And you got to be okay with that. Now, it's not to say you want to stay there. That ain't what I'm saying. You may want to move on, but you've got to understand this is a part of the process. That you being here right now, it's simply part of the process. Now, if you've made the decision that I've made it, I've concluded my journey, I'm happy right where I am, I'm content, I'm comfortable, then you can park your car right where you are and lock in and go on and let comfortable consume you. Don't want no more. Don't be looking around at nothing new. You ain't got to worry about what the next car coming out model, what it costs. You ain't got to worry about what the latest fashions are, the new bag that's coming out. You ain't got to worry about none of that. Because if you've made up in your mind to be comfortable where you are, then just go ahead. Park your car right there and get comfortable. The danger with that is most people, when they get comfortable being comfortable, that's where you fail. Because there's something about human nature that's going to make you see something or want something more. And if you ain't made no preparation to get it, now you're looking at failure. So, if you are in life in a position that you don't care for, it's because you think there's more to it. You're looking at your life like, man, I done come up short. Don't beat yourself up. Prepare to move by changing your thoughts. If you don't like where you are, do you realize you don't have to stay there? You really don't, man. You don't have to be in this position because God gave us the power of choice. We can decide to move out of this predicament. But you have to make the decision. Here's the mistake people make. When you want to do something better, what you cannot do is start blaming others for your position. If they hadn't have fired me, if I had never got in that relationship, if I hadn't have married him or I hadn't have married her, if I didn't have that baby that year when I should have finished school, if I'd have just graduated. Once you start doing that, you're beating yourself up from continuing the process, because now you are beholding to a past mistake or a past decision that won't allow you to move forward. And a lot of people are tied to their past decision, which is prohibiting them from moving forward. All you have to do is today, if you don't like where you are, is change how you think. Once again, if the Bible is true, and it says a man is as he thinketh, does it not make sense to you? Does it not stand to reason that if you change the way you think, you can become something else? It's really that way, y'all. What makes it difficult is you just don't see it for yourself. But that's how everybody does. And look, man, once again, if you're not comfortable where you are, that's okay. Because if you stay comfortable, man, that's where you're going to fail. Failure is wrapped up in comfort. I've discovered this, and so have you. Everything I've ever wanted in life is on the other side of comfortable. You got to get on. A life of convenience is built through inconvenience. If you want to have a comfortable life, you got to do some uncomfortable things. If you want to do something, if you want to become something you've never been, listen to me. If you want to become something you've never been, then you're going to have to do something you've never done. Period. If you want to be something that you've never been, you are going to have to do something that you have never done. And all you got to do is change your mind and get started, y'all. God will help you. If you ask God to walk with you, if you ask God to talk with you, if you confide in God, if you ask God to order your steps, if you ask God for guidance, if you ask God to come into your life and make it more of Him and less of you, you could not believe how your life can change. Change your mind, change your condition. Y'all have a great day today. Talk to God today. He would absolutely love to hear from you. Y'all stay in peace.
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5: Whoa, whoa, whoa, whoa, whoa,
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0: fast against the shore. 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Somebody tell them people Mr. Hem is here.
1: Whoa, whoa, whoa, whoa, whoa, whoa.
0: Mr. Hem is here.
1: Whoa, whoa, whoa, whoa, whoa, whoa.
0: Mr. Hem.
2: 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Good hump day Wednesday morning. Hope you're having a good one so far. Let's keep it going that way. Listen for music coming up from Montel Jordan. That's your throwback song. Shaggy on the way. He's got a new one. 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
1: 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That's giving on with 20s. You're on the Midday Cruise with Selena. Amazing how in your 20s, you know, you think you know a lot until you get, you know, 20 years more than that and you find out, wow, didn't know as much as I thought. Took some time for things to mellow out, things to get on the right path. And then it still isn't perfect. It never is, no matter what age you live. Always room to learn and grow. More music for you coming up in just a few. The fall events are lining up too. I'm liking how they're spread out. So if you want to wear your costume like 5 or 6 times this season, you can do that because I'm seeing events at all different times of the month. So I'll be filling you in on details as I get those on Power 95.5.
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I just messed up the whole program. Oh. 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
1: 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Music from Blueface and Tyga, that one is Soak City. You're on the New Day Cruise with Selena. Happy Wednesday. Also, happy National Coffee with a Cop Day is on the list for today. It is also National Inner Beauty Day, National Chocolate Covered Pretzel. I love chocolate covered pretzels. My sisters do a great job of dipping those treats when we have occasions. They do pretzels and marshmallows. I love marshmallows. And sometimes they do cookies too and something else. Oh, Rice Krispie treats too. They're good chocolate dippers. Let's see. It is also National LED Light Day, National Frappe Day. I'm not a fan, but it looks nice for you. National Walk and Roll to School Day. If you are able to walk to somewhere, maybe not to school, it's good to promote cardiovascular health. National Propane Day is on the list too. It's Pumpkin Seed Day. I hear they have good benefits too. I forget what they are, but I eat them if they're in my trail mix. National Random Acts of Poetry Day too. And keep you here at your Power Hit Station. 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
14: Sunny skies today, temperatures near 73. Overnight clear, low 51. Tomorrow, plenty of sunshine, 83. Friday, partly sunny, 79.
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Power 95.5, we are home of the Steve Harvey Morning Show with music from Future. That one's California Girls. And I'm Selena. A good morning to you once again. So what I'm watching now, I just happened to see an advertisement because I wasn't keeping up. But Hulu has their season 4, I think it is, A Reasonable Doubt. I think it started yesterday, so I checked out at least 2 episodes. I kept falling asleep because it was late when I watched them. A Reasonable Doubt, that is on TV now. Keep it here on your Power Hit Station. 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

Power 95.5. Tim's, that one is what you need as we are cruising through the midday now with Selena. On the way, listen for Erykah Badu. Got Too Rare featuring A. Marie on this list too, and Queen Naija coming up and more. 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

0: Power 95.5, home of the Steve Harvey Morning Show. That's music from Queen Naija. It's called Ring. Maybe you've heard by now about the passing of singer Freddie Jackson. One report said he was 69. TMZ said that he was 70, but certainly he will be missed. He gave us those great songs like You Are My Lady and Jam Tonight, and he was still singing in these recent years, too, and he certainly will be missed. More music on the way on Power 95.5.
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3: Dad,
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2: Why are you whispering for?
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2: Yes, I did. I told you Pastor Arrington was talking about one on Facebook. Anyway, where is he at?
3: He got some big feet, Dad.
2: Where is he at?

0: Don't move, Dad. They say don't move when a bear get up on you.
1: You ever had a bear up on you before?
0: Nope.
1: Shut up, then.
0: You can't tell your son to shut up, Dad.
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0: Oh, okay.
1: You far enough to get away. Go call for help.
0: Shut up, Dad.
1: I know you can just tell me shut up.
0: I can in an emergency. You ain't want to get the... You ain't want to make the bear angry, do you?
1: Got a point. Call somebody.
0: Who am I call?
1: Call me, Doc.
0: What? We the leaders in the scrap yards.
1: We can move anything. I know we can move a bear.
0: What's the number again?
1: 252-883-1598. Me, Doc Meadows, Enfield.
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0: 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That's Money Long. It's called Make Me Forget. Well, I don't need any help with that. I need some help remembering. Well, hopefully you and yours are making it a great day for today. Let me tell you, I mentioned earlier about some events coming up. So there is a Harvest Fest that is sponsored by Ebenezer Missionary Baptist Church and Redbud Holy Church right there at the Promised Land Fun Park. I think it's been, maybe this is year number, I don't know, but they're going to be doing it again this time, Saturday, October 24th, 12 to 3 p.m. Come on out for the food, games, prizes, lots of fun. 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Again, that's noon until 3 p.m. from 12 at 702 West Raleigh Boulevard in Rocky Mount, October 24th. 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
20: Sunny skies today, temperatures near 73. Overnight clear, low 51. Tomorrow, plenty of sunshine, 83. Friday, partly sunny, 79.
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0: girl, you a 10. Girl, you a 10, girl, you a 10, girl, you a 10. Girl, you a 10, girl, you a 10, girl, you a 10. 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
1: 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That one is called Face Guard. Your power quote for the day is a reminder to empower yourself by voting. You know, it's election season. You can tell from all the ads that you're seeing and hearing and the events that you might be seeing people campaigning at. So make that happen. Make that count. There are a lot of people registered to vote and they don't necessarily go out to vote. A lot of people don't these days for some reason, but do that. It matters. It's not just the presidential election, but it's other things in between that that matter on your local level and your regional level. So make sure you get registered and vote. And if you've changed your name or move since the last time you registered, then you need to register again. FYI, and early voting is going to be starting October 15th in this area. More music on the way on Power.

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3: 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It's Kehlani.
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0: 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Yeah.

I won't keep never. Really hate me, so be it. So bathroom floors in these both heat. Girls, 3, 2, 1 in this. One and out, give up exactly what you want in this. Black trucks at the club look like Trump in this. Never played with me once in this. 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
0: 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Chain it a jip, bad clocks for a foot, we no listen boy, we a chat chat, where them a say?

0: play with man book. 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
1: What else? Badness, where them a set? How we have up the ass, they set a guy, where them a set? Chain it a jig, bad class for a foot. We no listen, boy, where you a chat, where them a set? What else? 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Chain it a jig, bad class for a foot. We no listen, boy, where you a chat, where them a set?

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0: 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We had a lot of fun with that one. And those fans, you still have your fan? I don't know where mine is right now, but I had it even before then because, you know, my hot flashes and all that. 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Oh, also remember, you're invited to Sweet Tunes and Spooktacular. Those events are on the same day, 5 until 8 o'clock at the Rocky Mount Brew Mill. October 31st is the date. That's a Saturday this year. Fun for all ages. They'll have trick-or-treat, family fun, and it'll be a night to remember. D-Train and DJ No Limits will be out there hosting, too. 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
5: Sunny skies today, temperatures near 73. Overnight clear, low 51. Tomorrow, plenty of sunshine, 83. Friday, partly sunny, 79.
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by Chris Brown. That one is called Obvious, and a good day to you. Once again, Chris Brown got some stuff going on again, where there's court documents alleging that he made threats against his child's mother's boyfriend and his twin brother, too. Brown denies the harassment claims, while his lawyer asked Diamond's team to provide specific details about that. There's so much going on in the world. Keep it here on your Power Hit Station, where hip-hop and R&B connect. 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

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Yeah. 40 was a shebang. 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Yeah.

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We are home of the Steve Harvey Morning Show. Drake, that one is Shebang, starting off another hour of the Midday Cruise with Selena on this Wednesday with music from Kwame on the way. Cardi B coming up in this hour. Here's Dave and Tim's now, Rain Dance on Power 95.5.

Let's get the party started. See you at the bar, you was hardly talking. That's when I knew that your heart was scarring. 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Like, wait, babe, let me ask your pardon. This ain't Gucci, this is Prada, darling. 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

0: like my tub, so that's why I don't take baths too much these days. Plus, I don't fit in it very well, it seems like, to me. My legs are long. We'll keep it here on your Power Hit Station, where hip-hop and R&B connect. I'll tell you about this question coming up. What is an unspoken rule at work that you had to learn the hard way? I'll tell you what the Reddit discussion, those responses coming up on Power.
1: One vote can make the difference. Just one. Meet North Carolina Supreme Court Justice Anita Earls. 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She served as a justice guided by the belief that our courts must protect the rights and freedoms of every North Carolinian. That means holding criminals accountable, holding big business accountable, holding the rich and powerful special interests to the same law as everyone else. That doing what's right is more important than politics. There's a lot on the line in this race. The last Supreme Court race was decided by just 734 votes. Your vote is your voice and our power. Re-elect Anita Earls to the North Carolina Supreme Court.
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Power 95.5 Money Long. That one is called DeLulu, as we're here on the Midday Cruise now with Selena. So also on the national calendar for today is National Bathtub Day. I'm hearing from a few people they take baths and not showers. I take showers. I don't really

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1: 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You're on the Midday Cruise with Selena now. So what's an unspoken rule at work that you had to learn the hard way? As women have the discussion, some responses were, people will complain and want changes, but when you step up and go for those changes, everyone is suddenly quiet and you're out on the limb alone. All talk and no action. Another one, another response was coworkers or are not your friends. That's a sad reality. No one is there to be your friend. Everyone's there just to do their work and go back home. I mean, that's a sad situation though, because you spend a lot of time with people, just like you make friends in school, because you're there with them all day long, like 7-8 hours a day. And it's unfortunate that you can't be friends sometime, but that's the world we live in. Also, let's see, don't get pulled into gossip. And another was, get things in writing. When I first started my career, I had an older colleague complain that I emailed too much. Why can't young people just pick up the phone and talk about things? So I did that. Suddenly that colleague had the ability to declare that they never spoke about something that wasn't agreed to. Blah, blah, blah. Oh, wow. So those are some of the comments on the question about what an unspoken rule at work you had to learn, or what is one you had to learn. And keep it here on Power 95.5.
2: 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I used to think it didn't matter. They're all the same. My one vote is a drop in the ocean. And then they closed the clinic where my mother got her medicine. 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And I found out later that the person who made that call won the election by 63 votes. 63 votes. I know more people than that. That's when it hit me. All those years, I was sitting on the bench, letting everybody else play the game that decides my life. I'm not on the bench anymore. 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Don't let it take you that long.
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15: Sunny skies today, temperatures near 73. Overnight clear, low 51. Tomorrow, plenty of sunshine, 83. Friday, partly sunny, 79.
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20: 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Somebody tell them people Mr. Hem is here.
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0: I'm him. Never chase bread, chase the vision. Make your word when you see it, be the business. No cap, God am a witness. Success feel better, independent. 9-11 at the valley, out of Lenin. Big Master P vibe, no limit. Falling hard on another hemisphere. Somebody tell them people Mr. Hem is here.
1: Whoa, whoa, whoa, whoa, whoa, whoa.
0: Mr. Hem is here.
1: Whoa, whoa, whoa, whoa, whoa, whoa.
0: Mr. Hem.

0: Against the shore, smoking on the back, water splash, I ignore it, no cap, I done toured all the way from the trap, the luxury lap, better I adapt, you can put me any place on the map, cause I'm him, never chase bread, chase the vision, make your word when you say it, be the business, no cap, God am a witness, success feel better, independent, 9-11 mid the valley, I done landed, big master P vibe, no limit, falling hard on another hemisphere. Somebody tell them people Mr. Hem is here.
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3: Yeah, yeah.

Train back in the building on you. Wednesday, hump day. I was about to say Thursday. I must be ready to go to Coco. Train back in the building. Kicking it off with some Tims. How y'all feel? Everybody good? Let's get it jumped off the right way. I got some Shaggy on the way. I got some Notorious coming up. I got some 21 Drake on the way inside the afternoon. All right, stick around. We'll get into some DT3 Radio Hot Headlines. You're making moves, motivation coming your way. 6 o'clock, the Boomy, the Boy Train on your radio. Some of your favorites in the mix. We'll get into that and more. Also, hashtag LOL still in effect and your chance to win tickets for the LOL Comedy Jam. We'll talk about that and more coming up. DT3 Radio, hang around right now. Kalani, hold it.

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6: Mighty Five. We down to the people. Jeremiah.

You know what I'm talking about? Power 95 over to see Bobby Boy, the Shimmer, with the boy, Detroit Anxiety Afternoon. Don't touch that down. We'll hip hop and R&B coming up. Flashback Breezy. I got some finesse on the way, some T.I. Summer coming up inside the afternoon. Right about now, holler at the boy Train. Let me know what's up. Detroit 3000 on the gram, in the book, TikTok, Snapchat, on that Twitter, at Detroit_3000. That's where your boy Train is at.

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0: It's Chris Brown this Saturday afternoon. What up, though? Hope y'all having a good one. Wednesday hump day, working women Wednesday, women crush Wednesday. Shout out to my ladies out there. Ladies, what's up? Hope y'all having a good Wednesday. On the way, I'm back in with more music coming up in a little bit. We in with some Young Miami, Burna Boy. Got some Gunna coming up for you, too. It's Saturday afternoon, all right? LOL Comedy Jam is finally here. Friday, are you guys ready for it? It's all going down. LOL Comedy Jam is going to be happening at the Martin Marietta Center, downtown Raleigh. D-Ray Davis, Lavelle Crawford, Earthquake, Don D.C. 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Hashtag LOL. And I might be hooking up somebody with a pair of tickets while I'm at Coco's Thursday night if you're trying to go get your laugh on, okay? 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
0: 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And let everybody know that they're back in their old location at 1138 Julian Osbrook Highway in Run Up Rapids.
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16: Sunny skies today, temperatures near 73. Overnight clear, low 51. Tomorrow, plenty of sunshine, 83. Friday, partly sunny, 79.
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20: JY, turn me up. Miami. It's all my scammers and my kid money.

We'll talk Diddy. You know, it's cranking up. Diddy been in the news quite a bit coming up, man. Diddy news back in effect. Also, I got your Making Moves motivation coming up for you, too. Be ready for that right there. All right, now, Sweet Tunes, the Spooktacular, is on the way back. And this time, we're at the Rocky Mount Mills. Be ready for it. 5 to 8, October 31st. Bring the kids out for free candy and all kind of free goodies. All right, live entertainment will be going on as well. So make sure you be there. We're going to be in the Rocky Mount Mills, hanging out, doing it real big. 5 to 8. Bring the kids through. It's fun for all ages. Bounce houses, candy, food trucks. Want to see you there. Sweet Tunes. We do it every year this year. We in the Rocky Mount Mills. Shout out to my boy William out there and the whole Sweet Tunes crew. Okay? Be ready for it. Okay? Want to see you there. Trust me. Bring the kids out. They're going to get it. Hey, listen. I ain't going front. I be excited. I be ready for it. We'll be like, yo, Trey, we got your bag of candy in the truck. I be like, yo, y'all got to have me a bag of candy when I leave. You feel me? For real. I can't run around trick or treat no more, but I still be wanting candy during Halloween. I don't care. More hip hop and R&B all the way. Matter of fact, let's roll commercial free and play some music. Boss Man Dilo inside the afternoon. Stick around. It's power.

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3: Yeah. Ice.

Shebang, shebang. Drake, it's out of the afternoon right there. Boy, the boy Train. Shout out to my Spring Hope crew checking in. Spring Hope, what's up? Let me know y'all locked in out there. Middlesex, what's up? More music coming up in a little bit. We back here. Some Lizzo. I got some LL Cool J. Flashback coming up for you inside the afternoon. We'll talk Diddy. And I got you making moves motivation coming up in just a few minutes. Getting votes and requests for the high five. Let me know what need to be on the countdown. Holler me in the studio or jump in the DMs. DTrain3000 on the gram of the book. TikTok, Snapchat. I'm on that Twitter at DTrain_3000. Holler at your boy right there. Let's get it popping, all right? Let's do what we do. Right now, I'm going to keep the music moving. It's Tyler, Izzy Love, inside your afternoon. Station with Hip Hop Army Connect. It's

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man, I love the vibes on that. Shout out to Lizzo, man. DC vibes on that joint, man. Shout out Southeast DC. I got family out there. What's happening? All right. We back here with some Beyonce coming up in a little bit. I got some Key Glock on the way. It's Saturday afternoon. 500 songs right around the corner. High five coming up in just a little bit. Be ready for it. Okay. It's going down.

food trucks and entertainment, all that going on. Bring your lawn chairs. We outside with it, and it's going to be a big bar crawl going on, okay? So be ready for that right there. Go Island. All right, Hope Fly, Mixers, and Bright Penny. Yeah, man. We doing it up real big with them out there in the mill. So lock in when you see the fly and you see the details. That's where we at. And this event is absolutely free for everybody. Just bring the family out. We hang

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0: Rose Center, Fantasia, Anthony Hamilton, and October London, the Love of Soul Tour. 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
3: All right, so let's jump in there and talk about what's going on with the boy Diddy. Sean Diddy Combs, Zach. Now, check this out. The boy Diddy has been ordered to pay NBC Universal just shy of $48,000 in attorney fees. All right? You're saying why? After he lost his lawsuit over the Peacock documentary, you know, he tried to get at him because they had put the documentary out. Diddy, the making of a bad boy. The ruling follows that the dismissal of Diddy's claims that the documentary defamed him and invaded his privacy. But NBC Universal had asked the court to make him cover the company's legal costs, right? Which means, you know, the fact he tried to sue them and he lost, that they spent that much money. And they like, yo, we need to get that money back. So we wouldn't have been

0: tab to pay. That's what happened when you lose in court. You know what I'm saying? For real. But I gotta remember. I know it was a couple. Was that because the one 50 did, that was on Netflix. That's right. So Diddy, the Makings of a Bad Boy. I don't even know if I watched it. I think I watched clips of it, but I didn't see it all the way. You know what I'm saying? But that's what's going on with the boy Diddy. He got the money. He still got Diddy. And listen, y'all, let me tell y'all something. Diddy not broke. Diddy's not broke at all. That man had billions and billions of dollars, okay? I think he was worth about $2 billion or something like that. $1 billion, billion and a half, something like that. Diddy, all right, you know what I mean? When he get out, he gonna be right back where he was at. More hip-hop and R&B coming your way. Don't move. Yeah.
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0: Hey, it's D-Train, and I'm talking to my favorite guy down at LBJ, my man Shannon. Shannon's people ready to ride, man. 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
21: Overnight clear, low 51. Tomorrow, plenty of sunshine, 83. Friday, partly sunny, 79.
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0: Yeah. 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
1: 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Yes.
2: All right, y'all. Got to stay motivated out here. I like this one. It's simple and it's right to the point. All right? Follow me. It says, don't be afraid to fail. Be afraid not to try. Woo! I'm trying to tell you. You got to tell yourself that all the time. I tell myself that with certain things I be trying to do. I be like, man, what? Do I want to do this? Hey, man, don't be afraid to fail. Be afraid not to try. 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Do it. See what happens. 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
11: Yeah, yeah. Yeah, yeah.
2: Yeah. Ice.

stress? Will I take those to my death? Haven't decided just yet. Yeah. 40 was such a bang. All of my ops, they desk. Please don't put me to the test. They trying to get back on the net. I'm trying to get back in the flesh. Yeah.

Manita Nabuchabe. Power 9 5 over to see our morning show. You've only the boy trained up in here, man. We up in here getting it in. 4 o'clock, 5 hottest songs right around the corner. Number 1 countdown, driving 5 home, high 5 on your radio. Be ready. Some Janae coming up, flashback, Lost Boys on your radio coming up in a little bit. 4 o'clock brought to you by Prepared Foods, 1001 Boulevard in Wilson. They got chicken leg quarters, $35 per case. They got small turkey wings, $140 per case. Stop by and see them. Tell them you're here with the boy Train. Coming up with y'all, Chris Brown, the custody battle escalates. We'll get into the details on that coming up in just a little bit. I got the 5 hottest songs on your radio right around the corner. Be ready for that, okay? Okay then. Lotto, Doja Cat, Power.

for my friend. Know what I'm saying? Outside is back to what it was, you know what I'm saying? Atlanta, tell you about my run, you know what I'm saying? Ask Pluto Banker 21, you know what I'm saying? I done put up half, what's done is done, you know what I'm saying? Two cars in the back, two in the front, you know what I'm saying? They so down for

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1: This here is dedicated to all my ghetto men and all my lady friends. To everybody that lost somebody that was very special to them. Texas, I just found my queen. 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

Right. Talking about vibe over the Steve Harvey morning show. I like that. Janae Aiko hooking up with the boy Kendrick. So good. Detroit. Rolling with you Saturday afternoon. We back in with that T.I. Summer again. I got that Rima coming up. I got some Ice Spice on the way for you Saturday afternoon. We'll talk Chris Brown. Custody situations escalate. We'll get into the details on that. All right? Don't forget, LOL Comedy Jam is on the way. And don't forget, this week, tomorrow. Matter of fact, on tomorrow. Tune in to DT3 Radio tomorrow. 4 o'clock, special guest Adele Givens inside DT3 Radio. So be ready for that right there. That's right, special guest Adele Givens. We're going to talk LOL Comedy Jam. What Dale been up to in the whole nine. We're going to get into that. All coming up inside of DT3 Radio on tomorrow. So just be ready for it, all right? More hip-hop and I'll be on the way. Don't touch that thing. I'll be at 4 o'clock. 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If you love

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2: Now, man, all right, let's jump to A&R real quick. Let's talk Chris Brown dealing with a situation. Chris Brown is seeking joint legal and physical custody of his four-year-old daughter. All right, Lovely Symphony. Now, after her mother, Diamond Brown, all right, she requested primary custody and she wanted to limit your boy Breezy's visitation the whole night. All right, Breezy ain't feeling that. Now, Diamond alleges that Breezy went months without asking to see their daughter. He denies all the harassment claims and he says he was supporting Diamond financially, including covering her rent. You heard? Now, meanwhile, his girlfriend, Jada, she publicly criticized Diamond's accounts of the situation and adding another voice to an already messy and increasingly public custody battle that's going on right about now. Man, I'm sure it's deeper than that, but surfacely, that's what's going on. I hope they can get that figured out because let's remember what's important. There's a child involved, right? More hip hop and I be coming up. Trains in the building. Don't touch that radio. Pam.
3: 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Follow. 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
9: Overnight clear, low 51. Tomorrow, plenty of sunshine, 83. Friday, partly sunny, 79.
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Little baby right there, rolling. 5 Hottest Songs on the Radio coming up with just a little bit. High five, we rolling commercial free. I got Bow Wow Flashback joint on the way. Beyonce coming up too, top of the hour. High five.

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Holla at them. Tell them you heard it right with the boy Train inside DT3 Radio. I promise you they got you. You need the DTT. The DTD. My bad. Said it wrong. Made them my own title and messed it up. I need a DTD, the D-Train discount. I let them way up, you know, I'll be coming in a little bit. Right now, it's all commercial free. Let's get it. Wale, it's called Overthink.

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0: Hey, tell me, ready right here inside of the Hot 5 with your boy D-Train. I promise you, they got you, right? Right now, let's get the countdown rolling. Baby Chief, do it. You know what it is. Ghetto Love Story, song 5. Let's go.
1: Number 5.

0: Hey, yo, let's get it. You know what it is. Number one countdown, driving five home, high five. Got 3-2. Number one joint coming up in a little bit. Hang around. We'll get into it. I'll get a high five in your boys with you by me, Doc Meadows, 280 October Lane in Enfield. If you got farm equipment or junk car, it could be worth some money, worth some cash. Get the details. 252-883-1598. Holla at him. Right now, let's get the countdown moving. It's star number 3, Skinner Baby, Chris Brown, Bryson Tiller, face car.
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0: I'm like,
1: what? Power 95 home of this Eve Harvey morning show. Just tuning into the countdown. It's back up and recap what you missed. Start number 5, Baby Chief, Do It. 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Start number 3, Skilla Baby, Chris Brown, Bryson Tiller, Face Card. Number 2, Joint Dessert, Cardi. Aha.

0: Whoa, number one in the hot fire right there, man. 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It's power.
1: I didn't vote for a long time. 10 years, maybe. I used to think it didn't matter. They're all the same. My one vote is a drop in the ocean. And then they closed the clinic where my mother got her medicine. Just closed it. And I found out later that the person who made that call won the election by 63 votes. 63 votes. I know more people than that. That's when it hit me. All those years, I was sitting on the bench, letting everybody else play the game that decides my life. I'm not on the bench anymore. This year, I'm getting in. Election Day is Tuesday, November 3rd. 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Make sure you're registered and make your plan. It took me 10 years to get off that bench. Don't let it take you that long.
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Bounce that till like your friend do. Hey, bounce that till like your friend. 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

0: 95 live in the building. We pulling up. Your boy Trainum in the building. And I might send somebody to a comedy show while I'm up in there. If you want to get your laugh on Friday night, I got you, right? Some Saucy Santana coming up in just a little bit. Some Chase on the way, too. We'll be in there. Yeah, we'll get that in for you, too, coming up in just a little bit. Don't forget, hashtag LOL gets you hooked up all week long. Still going on. And don't forget, Adele Givens live on the phone with your boy Train on tomorrow inside DT3 Radio. She'll be checking in, and we'll be talking about the LOL Comedy Jam tomorrow at 4. So be ready for that right there. More hip-hop and R&B coming your way. 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
0: Hey, it's D-Train, and I'm talking to my favorite guy down at LBJ, my man Shannon. Shannon's people ready to ride, man. What you got going on down there?
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13: Overnight clear, low 51. Tomorrow, plenty of sunshine, 83. Friday, partly sunny, 79.
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Show, man. Little Sauce is there for you. It's Saturday afternoon. Hope you're having a good one on Touch That Radio. I'm with Hip Hop and I'll be coming up. We're going to work out for my ladies today, too. We're going to get it popping for my ladies today. Wild Out Wednesday, Working Women Wednesday. Ladies, can I get y'all turned up today? We'll do that at 6 o'clock inside of the Boombox. That's on the way. Be ready for what? Streaming live on TikTok at DTrain_3000. So we're on the TikTok at 6 o'clock, too. So be ready for that. Check in. Just check in and check

that coming up too. In just a little bit, so be ready for it. It's happening, alright? Sweet Tunes doing it real big, spooktacular. Don't forget, October the 31st, we're gonna be in the Brew Mill, Rocky Mountain Mills is where we're gonna

0: until we feel like leaving. Just be ready. 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We at the Mills, okay? For real. 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We're going to have some fun out there, man. October 31st, mark it on your calendar. Why you doing that? Let's get into some new music. Too Rare, A. Marie, Bust Down, One Thing. New music rolling right here. Let's get it.
1: I got that.
0: Pull me on the way. Ladies, I'm turning you up. 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

0: you blush like this. 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
1: Where you at?
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1: Who you with?
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0: 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Yeah.
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0: Yeah, yeah.
1: The 6 o'clock boombox kicks off now. And we're mixing

0: 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Is it from the squad? You got peaches.
1: First radio and TikTok live stream right now. Let's go.
0: Make it clap some more. Working on the flow.

Fire emojis in the chat right now. Let's go. We live on your radio. We doing it for my ladies today. It's Wednesday, ladies. What's up? She ride this coming down the street. She like when it hurt. I like when it's free. It must be the bird. It must be the bees. I think I said a lover. Hey, yo, turn that boy train up right now. Let's

What up, ass? My emojis in the chat. Hey, yo, we on that TikTok. And we live on your radio at the same time. This is my first live stream and radio at the same time, y'all. Like a model. If you an independent woman, baby, I'm a holler. You got to have things nice with the clothes tight. First live stream, radio, and

0: We in here, turn it up. 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
0: We doing it today. 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

0: Love in the Fire Mode is in the chat. 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I got the city on fire right now. Greenville, Wilson, Rocky Mountain, Scott. Rocky. Tarboro, what's up?
1: Now, wait a minute.

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Hold on, my bad. What? Did I stop there? Oh, they go. Hold on. That's my instrumental. That's my instrumental. That's my instrumental. 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My instrumental did.

Hey, yo, listen, man, we was in here doing it live. So if y'all hear it on the radio right now, you know what I'm saying, and you hearing it on TikTok right now, this is how it's going to sound. When I'm live on TikTok and I'm live on the radio at the same time. This is my first TikTok live and radio live at the same time. First one, you know what I'm talking about? So we still working out the kinks and still working out the bugs, but TikTok was, we live, TikTok was live with me. DJ Touchy, what up?

All right, let me talk on this one. Let me talk on this instrumental right here. Hey, yo, I said let me talk on this instrumental right here. Hey, yo, TikTok. Shout out to my new followers on TikTok. Rocking with your boy Train. What's good? Hopefully, I hope it sounded good on the radio too, my voice, as well as it did on TikTok. I know TikTok was good, but I'm hoping it sounded good on the radio too. Y'all let me know. If you were listening on the radio right now, do me a favor real quick. If you were listening on the radio, send me a text right now and let me know how my voice was sounding on the radio. Hit me on the text line, 919-792-8832. If it was good, send me the thumbs up on the text message right now. TikTok, was it sounding good on TikTok? TikTok, this is my first time getting the stream live. I got a lot of fire emojis, so I'm assuming that it was sounding good. It was doing its thing, you know what I'm saying? Hey, yo, we at Coco's Thursday night. One time my boy No Limit, we at Coco's Thursday night doing it real big. Back in the building, past the mic, you know what I'm saying?

I'm just in instrumental mode right now because I'm just testing it. We're going to get back to it because I'm getting shout-outs in and everything. Shout-out to Devon. Devon, what up? I hope I'm saying your name right. Carissa, what up? Carissa Mills. One time, Carissa, what up?

But now I gotta cut that check. We gotta get to the check bag for the station. We 100% gotta get in the check bag for the station. I know my boss is like, yo, what are you doing, bro? But this is how we gonna get live at 6 o'clock. Y'all wanted more energy and more liveness on 6 o'clock. So that's what we gonna do. I'm not gonna do it every day, cause I'll be busy up in here. You know what I'm saying? The radio station.

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0: in just a little bit. 50 Cent classic joint. On the way, we're back in with some B2K. Coming up in just a little bit, we'll do that right there, man. 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And make sure you at Coco's. I might give out a pair of tickets at Coco's on tomorrow night. You feel like getting your laugh on, getting your funny on? 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
16: Overnight clear, low 51. Tomorrow, plenty of sunshine, 83. Friday, partly sunny, 79.
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2: 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Somebody tell them people Mr. Hem is here.
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I'm him. 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Big Master P vibe, no limit. Falling hard on another hemisphere. Somebody tell them people Mr. Hem is here. Whoa, whoa, whoa, whoa, whoa. Mr. Hem is

0: put me in a place on the map, cause I'm him. Never chase bread, chase the vision. Make your word when you see it, be the business. No cap, God am a witness. 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Falling hard on another hemisphere. Somebody tell them people Mr. Hem is here.
1: Whoa, whoa, whoa, whoa, whoa, whoa.
0: Mr. Hem is here.
1: Whoa, whoa, whoa, whoa, whoa, whoa.
0: Mr. Hem.
2: 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That was T.I. with Mr. Hem. You are in the lab with your girl, Gab. What is going on? It's hump day. Happy hump day. It's a Wednesday. We're halfway through the week. All right, y'all, we lost another icon. We'll talk about the legendary Mr. Freddie Jackson. We got to talk Too Short as well. We got to talk Tyreek Hill and this case that his ex-wife has against him. It's a lot going on, and we're going to discuss it, all right? And, of course, DJ OS will be in the building with a 9 o'clock takeover mix, so make sure you hit him up at DJ OS and let him know what you want to hear. And, of course, we got your hookups to the hottest shows coming to the Carolinas, when, where, and how you can get your hands on some tickets, all right? Up next, here's Raw Wave, Green Light, Power 95.
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0: 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Don't mean it. Yeah. He play it. Yeah. It's on. Uh-huh.
1: Power 95, that was Lil Durk with Aha. All right, now R&B legend Freddie Jackson has passed away, you guys. The heartbreaking news was announced in a statement shared to the singer's Instagram with his family, revealing that Freddie Jackson went home to rest last night, which they meant on Monday night, all right? Now, remembering the You Are My Lady singer is more than his legendary voice. The family described him as a kind, generous soul who loved his fans, his family, his friends, and his music with everything he had. They added that his decades of music became the soundtrack to our love stories, our celebrations, and our most treasured memories. All right, now Jackson's family thanked everyone who ever sang along, danced, or connected with his music, noting that his fans were like family to him. Now, details about the arrangements and ways to honor his legacy will be announced in the upcoming days. But rest in peace to the great, the R&B great, Freddie Jackson, you guys. I love me some Freddie Jackson. He made some good music. If you don't know who that is, you're probably a little young, but look him up. He has some good music, all right? I promise you. So send to his family our love and condolences, all right? Again, rest in peace, Freddie Jackson. Coming up after the break, we got Moneybagg Yo. We got Jalen Corus, and make sure you stick around. Power 95.
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11: Yeah, yeah.

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Yeah. 40 was up, shebang. 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Yeah.

0: 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That was Drake with Shebang. You are in the lab with your girl, Gab. Listen, if you're looking for somewhere to take the kids for Halloween, I got you, all right? If you don't want to go knocking on doors, don't even worry about it. Make sure you stick around. We got you covered with an event that you can go to. And you know the 9 o'clock takeover mix is coming up. So make sure you hit DJ OS up at DJ OS on all platforms and let them know what you want to hear, all right? Up next here is 42 Doug Future, Maybach, Power 95.
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